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1: From the Provincial News Desk, I'm Judy Peters. A former Moose Jaw resident has been sentenced to 10 years in prison for sexually abusing a young child in Strasbourg. We get more from Moose Jaw's Sean Slatt.
2: 26-year-old Nicholas Melnick pleaded guilty to sexual interference, making child pornography, and possession of child pornography. The victim was 7 years old at the time and was in Melnick's care. However, the victim was not related to Melnick. According to the statement of facts, the offenses occurred between 2018 and 2019. Court heard Melnick abused a position of trust and sexually abused the child on multiple occasions while creating photos and videos of the abuse. Melnick lived in Moose Jaw between 2009 and 2013, according to a pre-sentence report, before moving to Watrous and then Strasbourg. He has also been ordered to register as a sex offender for 20 years and is subject to other long-term restrictions. I'm Sean Slott.
1: eHealth Saskatchewan is reminding residents to be cautious about text messages asking for money or personal information related to health cards. Reporter TJ England has the details.
3: Officials say a scam is circulating that claims recipients must click a link to make sure their health services are not interrupted. The link directs users to a form requesting payment information for a new health card. These messages are targeted, as the health card renewal date is set for this December. eHealth says the messages are not legitimate, and there's no charge to order or update a Saskatchewan health card. Residents are being urged not to reply to suspicious

0: England.
1: The Royal Canadian Mint is celebrating national parks with a new collector coin series. It includes Grasslands National Park. Here's Swift Current's Eric Haddam with more.
2: Grasslands National Park is being featured on a new Royal Canadian Mint collector coin. The park is part of the Mint's 2026 four-coin series, Canada's National Parks, highlighting protected areas from different regions across the country. The Grasslands coin features a plains bison standing against the park's open prairie landscape, with Parks Canada's signature red Adirondack chairs also included in the design. The park was selected because of its ecological significance and conservation achievements. I'm Eric Haddam.
1: And that's a look at your provincial news.
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1: Partly cloudy tonight with a low of 14. Tomorrow, a mix of sun and cloud, windy and 25 degrees. On Tuesday, it'll be partly sunny, a high of 24, and sunshine for Wednesday with a high of 26. Current weather conditions can be found anytime on your Discover Weyburn app. I'm Judy Peters.
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2: Partly cloudy tonight with a low of 14. Tomorrow, a mix of sun and cloud, windy and 25 degrees. On Tuesday, it'll be partly sunny, a high of 24, and sunshine for Wednesday with a high of 26. Current weather conditions can be found anytime on your Discover Wayburn app. I'm Judy Peters.
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2: 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And it's just a wonderful program, and we're just really happy that we're able to do it.
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5: Partly cloudy tonight with a low of 14. Tomorrow, a mix of sun and cloud, windy, and 25 degrees. On Tuesday, it'll be partly sunny, a high of 24, and sunshine for Wednesday with a high of 26. Current weather conditions can be found anytime on your Discover Weyburn app. I'm Judy Peters.
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2: Partly cloudy tonight with a low of 14. Tomorrow, a mix of sun and cloud, windy, and 25 degrees. On Tuesday, it'll be partly sunny, a high of 24, and sunshine for Wednesday with a high of 26. Current weather conditions can be found anytime on your Discover Weyburn app. I'm Judy Peters.
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5: Partly cloudy tonight with a low of 14. Tomorrow, a mix of sun and cloud, windy and 25 degrees. On Tuesday, it'll be partly sunny, a high of 24, and sunshine for Wednesday with a high of 26. Current weather conditions can be found anytime on your Discover Weyburn app. I'm Judy Peters.
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3: Partly cloudy tonight with a low of 14. Tomorrow, a mix of sun and cloud, windy, and 25 degrees. On Tuesday, it'll be partly sunny, a high of 24, and sunshine for Wednesday with a high of 26. Current weather conditions can be found anytime on your Discover Weyburn app. I'm Judy Peters.
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2: Partly cloudy tonight with a low of 14. Tomorrow, a mix of sun and cloud, windy and 25 degrees. On Tuesday, it'll be partly sunny, a high of 24, and sunshine for Wednesday with a high of 26. Current weather conditions can be found anytime on your Discover Weyburn app. I'm Judy Peters.
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3: Partly cloudy tonight with a low of 14. Tomorrow, a mix of sun and cloud, windy, and 25 degrees. On Tuesday, it'll be partly sunny, a high of 24, and sunshine for Wednesday with a high of 26. Current weather conditions can be found anytime on your Discover Weyburn app. I'm Judy Peters.
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5: Partly cloudy tonight with a low of 14. Tomorrow, a mix of sun and cloud, windy and 25 degrees. On Tuesday, it'll be partly sunny, a high of 24, and sunshine for Wednesday with a high of 26. Current weather conditions can be found anytime on your Discover Weyburn app. I'm Judy Peters.
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2: Partly cloudy tonight with a low of 14. Tomorrow, a mix of sun and cloud, windy, and 25 degrees. On Tuesday, it'll be partly sunny, a high of 24, and sunshine for Wednesday with a high of 26. Current weather conditions can be found anytime on your Discover Wayburn app. I'm Judy Peters.
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4: Now, discover Weyburn weather.
5: Partly cloudy tonight with a low of 14. Tomorrow, a mix of sun and cloud, windy and 25 degrees. On Tuesday, it'll be partly sunny, a high of 24, and sunshine for Wednesday with a high of 26. Current weather conditions can be found anytime on your Discover Weyburn app. I'm Judy Peters.
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4: Partly cloudy tonight with a low of 14. Tomorrow, a mix of sun and cloud, windy, and 25 degrees. On Tuesday, it'll be partly sunny, a high of 24, and sunshine for Wednesday with a high of 26. Current weather conditions can be found anytime on your Discover Weyburn app. I'm Judy Peters.
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2: Partly cloudy tonight with a low of 14. Tomorrow, a mix of sun and cloud, windy and 25 degrees. On Tuesday, it'll be partly sunny, a high of 24, and sunshine for Wednesday with a high of 26. Current weather conditions can be found anytime on your Discover Weyburn app. I'm Judy Peters.
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1: Good morning. I'm Marna McManus. Regina police have identified human remains found buried outside a residence on Retallack Street. Discover Weyburn's Natasha Weeb has more.
2: Human remains were discovered by a Regina resident on June 9th, and investigators determined the victim was a man who was between 30 and 40 years old when he died. Police believe he had been buried at the location for at least 5 years. A public appeal for information led investigators to a DNA match through the National RCMP database. The victim has now been identified as

0: Wayne Joseph Breed, who would have been 34 years old today. His family has been notified, and the investigation into his death is ongoing. Regina police thanked the public for providing information, saying it proved crucial to identifying the victim.
1: Rural customers west and southwest of Sedley will experience a five-hour planned power outage tomorrow from 10 a.m. to 3 p.m. SaskPower says the outage is due to power system upgrades. Outage status updates can be found on the SaskPower outage map. The Crown Corporation thanks customers for their patience. SaskTourism is continuing to grow, with residents generating the majority of visitor spending.

0: passion and you can bring your ideas to life.
1: The event is free for the community to attend with registration live on the Southeast Tech Hub website. Walter says tonight's event kicks off a monthly series the Tech Hub will be hosting alongside the college at the Weyburn and SFN campuses. Mydale Daycare welcoming the community Thursday for an open house, giving families a chance to tour the facility and learn more about its programs. Director Julie Ducharme says the event was also about building connections with families.
2: We want the community to know we're here. 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I want them to see the value that we bring and want to bring their kids here and know the faces and feel comfortable with us.
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1: Hockey fans missing their favorite local team in action can get their fix this weekend when the Richardson Pioneer Weyburn Red Wings host the fall camp. 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
4: We're obviously excited to get going, but a little bit of a different look this year right now. We're a little bit of a younger team. We love the vets that we have coming back, but you know, a little more turnover this year than we've seen in the last couple of years. And you know, some of the potential young guys that we could have in our lineup are very, very good.
1: The Eric Kalibaba and Friends Cup will go Monday night at 7 with $5 admission. Preseason is less than 2 weeks away for the Wings. Yesterday at Yankee Stadium, the Blue Jays just couldn't find the timely hit when they needed it, standard-wise, dropping an 8-3 decision to New York. Toronto's bats were held to just 5 hits total on the afternoon, while the Yankees pulled away late with a 5-run surge across the 6th and 7th innings. This wraps up a tough divisional road swing, but it's time to shake it off because the boys of summer are heading back home to Rogers Center. Beginning tomorrow evening, the Jays kick off a crucial 3-game homestand against the Kansas City Royals, with Game 1's first pitch set for just after 5 tomorrow and the wild card race tightening up. Every single game down the home stretch is vital. Catch all the action in tomorrow's game on Saskatchewan's home of Blue Jays baseball, AM 1190.
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1: The sun will be shining this morning, wind picking up from the west, gusting to 50. More clouds rolling in near noon with a high of 27, feeling like 32 with humidity. Partly cloudy tonight with a slight chance of showers overnight and northwest wind gusting to 50, low 15. Cloudy tomorrow with a slight chance of showers early in the morning, then a mix of sun and cloud with northwest wind gusting to 50 and a high of 22. Sunny on Wednesday with a high of 26, continued sunshine for Thursday and a high of 29, and a mix of sun and cloud on Friday, a slight chance of showers and a high of 27. 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

0: John Morgan and Jason Aldean on Country 106.7. Good morning. Happy Monday. I'm Dylan Fiesel. Glad to be kickstarting another work week alongside you. Bit of a warm one already. 16 degrees right now. 27 is the high. Going to be windy, gusting up to 50 this morning, but pretty nice temperatures all week long. Lots to chat about. The Weyburn Red Wings are getting ready to host their fall camp and Eric Kalibaba Cup this upcoming weekend, as it won't be long until hockey season is upon us. Southeast Tech Hub is hosting an innovation conversation later on today, and it looks like SAS Power has a planned power outage here in the Weyburn area. I'll let you know more about that. We'll take a look at your forecast and music from John Party next.
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9: Sunshine this morning, west wind gusting to 50, bringing some more clouds near noon, high 27, with humidity feeling like 32. A few clouds tonight with a slight chance of showers overnight, persistent wind from the northwest and a low of 15. Cloudy tomorrow with a slight chance of showers early in the morning, then a mix of sun and cloud and high of 22, and sunny with a high of 26 on Wednesday. 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
1: Chad Brownlee on Country 106.7. Dylan Fiesel enjoying the morning coffee alongside you. And for those living on Highway 35 north of Weyburn, I'm talking the Sidhu, Colfax area. It looks like you guys have a planned power outage for tomorrow. Yeah, SAS Power is saying from 10 to 3 tomorrow, people in west or southwest of the Sedley area are going to be expecting a power outage. It is planned. They're just doing some system maintenance, but you may notice your power might be out for a few hours tomorrow afternoon. Of course, we have all the updates over on our website, discoverweyburn.com, or on the go with the free Discover Weyburn app. We got Josh Stumpf, Johnny Walker back to be next.
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1: Good morning. I'm Marna McManus. Investigators have now identified human remains discovered in Regina earlier this year. Natasha Weeb has the latest.
2: A man whose remains were found buried outside a Regina home has been identified as Wayne Joseph Breed. The Regina Police Service says the remains were discovered by a resident in the 1300 block of Redlack Street on June 9th. Investigators believe Breed was between 30 and 40 years old when he died and had been buried at the location for at least 5 years. He'd also suffered a broken jaw at some point in his life that required surgery. Information from the public helped open new investigative leads, eventually resulting in a DNA match. Police say Breed's family has been notified and thanks the public for the information that led to his identification.
1: A 5-hour power outage is scheduled for tomorrow as SaskPower completes power system upgrades. They advise rural customers west and southwest of Sedley they will be out of power from 10 a.m. to 3 p.m. SaskPower thanks affected customers for their patience and understanding, and updates will be provided through the SaskPower outage map. Saskatchewan residents are being encouraged to explore their own province as tourism continues to grow. Tourism Saskatchewan says the industry generates about $3 billion annually, with roughly 60% of visitor spending coming from within the province.
3: Some really interesting trends, and a lot of it started to occur, you know, maybe just before the pandemic, certainly intensified during the pandemic. But getting out and doing what have been considered niche activities like astrotourism.
1: That's CEO Jonathan Potts. He says communities across the province are benefiting, with more than 3,000 attractions, businesses, and events helping draw visitors. And smaller communities are also finding success with unique restaurants, accommodations, and experiences, creating new opportunities for local entrepreneurs. Local tech entrepreneur Morgan Walter is coming to the Weyburn campus of Southeast College tonight for an innovation conversation. Walter says the event will be the first of a continuing series hosted by Southeast Tech Hub and Southeast College.
4: This is the first innovation conversation that we've hosted, and we plan to do a series of them. So we're going to do one every month. So this is kind of the first one, just kicking things off. But the innovation conversations will happen monthly between Estevan and Weyburn.
1: Walter will share on her journey from getting a master's degree in sports management

0: to launching her own business and app. She says it'll be an open conversation about her journey and the resources available through Southeast Tech Hub and the RISE program. The event is free for the public to attend. Mydale Daycare hosted an open house on Thursday with a strong turnout from families and community members. Director Julie Ducharme says she was surprised by the number of people who came out.
1: So we have a lot of parent volunteers. A bunch of parents stepped up and set this up, are running the tables and doing all of these things so that I can be supervising the staff. The staff are putting in extra hours volunteering, staying, because everyone here really cares about this facility and wants it to succeed.
0: The daycare offers programs for infants, toddlers, preschoolers, and school-aged children. 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
0: Hockey fans missing their favorite local team in action can get their fix this weekend when the Richardson Pioneer Weyburn Red Wings host the fall camp. The schedule will be released before it all kicks off on Friday at the Whitecap Resources Center with free admission all weekend. 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
3: We're obviously excited to get going, but a little bit of a different look this year right now. We're a little bit of a younger team. We love the vets that we have coming back, but you know, a little more turnover this year than we've seen in the last couple of years. And you know, some of the potential young guys that we could have in our lineup are very, very good.
0: The Eric Kalibaba and Friends Cup will go Monday night at 7 with $5 admission. Preseason is less than 2 weeks away for the Wings. Yesterday at Yankee Stadium, the Blue Jays just couldn't find the timely hit when they needed it, standard-wise, dropping an 8-3 decision to New York. Toronto's bats were held to just 5 hits total on the afternoon, while the Yankees pulled away late with a 5-run surge across the 6th and 7th innings. This wraps up a tough divisional road swing, but it's time to shake it off because the boys of summer are heading back home to Rogers Centre. Beginning tomorrow evening, the Jays kick off a crucial 3-game homestand against the Kansas City Royals, with Game 1's first pitch set for just after 5 tomorrow and the wild card race tightening up. Every single game down the home stretch is vital. Catch all the action in tomorrow's game on Saskatchewan's home of Blue Jays baseball, AM 1190.
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0: The sun will be shining this morning, wind picking up from the west, gusting to 50. More clouds rolling in near noon with a high of 27. Feeling like 32 with humidity. Partly cloudy tonight with a slight chance of showers overnight and northwest wind gusting to 50, low 15. Cloudy tomorrow with a slight chance of showers early in the morning, then a mix of sun and cloud with northwest wind gusting to 50 and a high of 22. Sunny on Wednesday with a high of 26, continued sunshine for Thursday and a high of 29, and a mix of sun and cloud on Friday, a slight chance of showers and a high of 27. 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

Shaboozy, some good news. It's on Country 106.7. I'm Dylan Fiesel, and we'll be taking a look at what's up in Weyburn in just a moment. First, this song finally cracked the top five on the American Country Countdown with Ryan Fox. It's Stella Lefty and Boston. 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On a train.

0: Stella Lefty and Boston. It's on Country 106.7. I'm Dylan Fiesel. As you're starting your Monday morning, let's find out.
1: What's up, Wade Barn? What's up?
0: Area 3 garbage pickup. Big Brothers Big Sisters hosting a game on camp this week. Now, this is over at the Ag Society Forge and Anvil building. It's a free camp for boys aged 11 to 14. It helps explore their full potential with a trusted mentor. They play games and talk about things facing young men. It's a great camp. I recommend checking it out. Also,

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8: Sunshine this morning, west wind gusting to 50, bringing some more clouds near noon, high 27, with humidity feeling like 32. A few clouds tonight with a slight chance of showers overnight, persistent wind from the northwest and a low of 15. Cloudy tomorrow with a slight chance of showers early in the morning, then a mix of sun and cloud and high of 22, and sunny with a high of 26 on Wednesday. 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

0: iValley and Fools on Country 106.7. Dylan Feasel, just about 7 o'clock this Monday morning. We'll have your full news, sports, and weather then. 15 right now, 27 is the high. Sunny, but a bit windy, gusting up to 50K an hour. And we're chatting with Morgan Walter, guest speaker for the Innovation Conversation tonight. Morgan, what is the topic of this conversation?
1: The topic is going to be, you don't need a tech background to build a tech company.
0: Now, you are speaking from experience because you actually designed your own tech company.
1: Yeah, actually, it's based on, you know, my own experience. I went to school and got an undergrad degree in sport and exercise science and then got a master's degree in sport management. But I never took any, you know, business-related classes, any coding classes, tech-based classes, really. Like, I grew up, obviously, in the world of technology. However, I found that there was a real need and a demand for an app that our local softball players could use. So I decided to go ahead and pursue my own business, and I've launched my own app, and so I'm just excited to be able to share, I guess, my experience with everyone as to, you know, realistically, you don't need a deep understanding of, you know, the world of technology. You just need an idea and, you know, a passion, and you can bring your ideas to life.
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3: We'll have all the details on a SaskPower planned power outage in the Sedley area tomorrow. And human remains found earlier this year in Regina have now been identified. Our own Natasha, we will have more on that coming up in just a few. Stay tuned.
4: The Ag Transport Coalition releasing its Canadian Grain Rail Performance Report for week two of the crop year. The report shows some modest improvement as overall hopper car fulfillment climbed to 90%, up from 88% the previous week, marking the first time in 5 weeks that the system has reached that level. DPKC supplied 99% of hopper cars ordered during week two, marking 15 straight weeks above the 90% threshold. The railway delivered more than 4,400 of the nearly 4,500 cars requested by shippers. CN supplied 79% of cars ordered, filling just under 2,900. According to the latest Ag Transport Coalition, rail demand is expected to increase over the next 2 weeks, with projections topping 10,000 cars by week four. For Golden West, I'm Glendalee Allen Vossler.
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1: Good morning. I'm Marna McManus. Following a request for public information, investigators have identified human remains found in Regina. Discover Weyburn's Natasha Weave reports.
2: Regina police are continuing to investigate the suspicious death of a man whose remains were found buried near a Regina residence. The victim has been identified as Wayne Joseph Breed, who would have been 34 years old today. His remains were discovered by a resident in the 1300 block of Redlack Street on June 9th. Police say Breed had been buried at the location for at least 5 years and was not listed in any missing person databases. Information provided by the public helped investigators pursue a DNA match through the National RCMP database. Police say the investigation into the circumstances of Breed's death remains ongoing.
1: SAS Power is planning to complete power system upgrades in the Sedley area, resulting in a five-hour power outage for rural customers tomorrow. Residents west and southwest of Sedley can expect to be out of power from 10 a.m. to 3 p.m. The Crown Corporation says updates will be provided through the SAS Power outage map. Southeast College's Weyburn campus will be the setting of the first innovation conversation tonight, marking the start of a series of events hosted by the college and Southeast Tech Hub designed to address the community's interests surrounding tech innovation in the region. Local tech entrepreneur Morgan Walter will highlight the event, discussing her journey to developing her own business and launching an app.
3: It is just about a conversation more so than just like lecture. If anyone wants to come and learn more about how I got started or ask me questions about any support or help that I could provide them or just pick my brain on why I did what I did or how I did it or who I got involved with.
1: The event is free for the public to attend with registration live on the Southeast Tech Hub website. Travel trends are changing here in the province, with more people seeking out niche tourism experiences.

0: 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Director Julie Ducharme.
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0: Hockey fans missing their favorite local team in action can get their fix this weekend when the Richardson Pioneer Weyburn Red Wings host the fall camp. 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
3: We're obviously excited to get going, but a little bit of a different look this year right now. We're a little bit of a younger team. We love the vets that we have coming back, but you know, a little more turnover this year than we've seen in the last couple of years. And you know, some of the potential young guys that we could have in our lineup are very, very good.
0: The Eric Kalibaba and Friends Cup will go Monday night at 7 with $5 admission. Preseason is less than 2 weeks away for the Wings. Yesterday at Yankee Stadium, the Blue Jays just couldn't find the timely hit when they needed it, standard-wise, dropping an 8-3 decision to New York. Toronto's bats were held to just 5 hits total on the afternoon, while the Yankees pulled away late with a 5-run surge across the 6th and 7th innings. This wraps up a tough divisional road swing, but it's time to shake it off because the boys of summer are heading back home to Rogers Centre. Beginning tomorrow evening, the Jays kick off a crucial 3-game homestand against the Kansas City Royals, with Game 1's first pitch set for just after 5 tomorrow and the wild card race tightening up. Every single game down the home stretch is vital. Catch all the action in tomorrow's game on Saskatchewan's home of Blue Jays baseball, AM 1190.
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0: The sun will be shining this morning, wind picking up from the west, gusting to 50. More clouds rolling in near noon with a high of 27. Feeling like 32 with humidity. Partly cloudy tonight with a slight chance of showers overnight and northwest wind gusting to 50, low 15. Cloudy tomorrow with a slight chance of showers early in the morning, then a mix of sun and cloud with northwest wind gusting to 50 and a high of 22. Sunny on Wednesday with a high of 26, continued sunshine for Thursday and a high of 29, and a mix of sun and cloud on Friday, a slight chance of showers and a high of 27. 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I'm Marna McManus.
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0: Megan Maroney, 6 months later. It's on Country 106.7. I'm Dylan Fiesel, and it's time for your impossible question of the day. 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You could win some delicious KFC on us if you can answer this question. 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Call or text to Country Line 306-848-1067. We're over on our Facebook page. You can win some KFC on us if you haven't won in the last 2 weeks. The average parent spends more than a half hour a week doing this. We'll get to some of your guesses in just a moment. We'll look at your forecast and music from Taylor Swift next.
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2: 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Jeff Hoffman strikes out Cody Bellinger, and the Blue Jays have done it.
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6: Sunshine this morning, west wind gusting to 50, bringing some more clouds near noon, high 27, with humidity feeling like 32. A few clouds tonight with a slight chance of showers overnight, persistent wind from the northwest and a low of 15. Cloudy tomorrow with a slight chance of showers early in the morning, then a mix of sun and cloud and a high of 22, and sunny with a high of 26 on Wednesday. 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

Taylor Swift on Country 106.7. I'm Dylan Fiesel, and we're asking today's impossible question. The average parent spends more than a half hour a week doing this. Lots of great guesses on our Country line and over on our Facebook page. Great guess from Lynn, who said making lunches, just making food in general, or figuring out what to make is like one of the worst things. Shirley with a great guess of doing laundry. It seems like that's a never-ending battle. And Justin with a great guess of looking for your keys or your phone. I do that like half hour a day. But what do you think the answer is? Call or text to Country Line 306-848-1067 or over on our Facebook page. You could win some KFC on us. The average parent spends more than a half hour a week doing this. We'll find out what the answer is after Brett Kissel and Cooper Allen.

0: Brett Kissel and Cooper Allen, the two of us. It's on Country 106.7. I'm Dylan Fiesel, and let's find out the answer to today's impossible question. The average parent spends more than a half hour a week doing this. Tons of great guesses on our Country line and over on our Facebook page. Lots of people said looking for lost stuff, whether it's yours or your kids, seems to be a never-ending battle. Same with Lynn, who said making lunches. Shirley, with a great guess of doing laundry, and Murray also said maybe personal hygiene stuff, showering, brushing your teeth, that type of thing. Had a caller ring in with this guess. Good morning, Country 106.7. Today's impossible question.
1: Would it be arguing with their children?
0: Ooh, that's a great guess. Do you have kids?
1: Yes.
0: Do you argue with them more than a half hour a week?
1: Mm-hmm.
0: Yeah, it makes sense, right? Well, if they would just listen, we wouldn't have so many arguments.
1: Work that way.
0: And other funny jokes you can tell yourself. Unfortunately, not the correct answer today, but thanks for calling in. Yeah, congratulations to Vanessa, who was the first to guess the correct answer. The average parent spends 33 minutes a week doing homework. Well, their kids' homework anyway. But yeah, parents, sharpen your pencils. Kids back in school next Wednesday. Congratulations to Vanessa. They've won some KFC on us. Thank you to everyone who had called, texted, or commented on our Facebook page. And make sure to tune in tomorrow morning for the next edition, The Impossible Question of the Day.
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3: Saskatchewan residents are getting their tourism fix right here in the province. Hearing from Jonathan Pott, CEO of Tourism Saskatchewan, on the $3 billion tourism industry here in our province. And in sports, head coach Cody Mapes of the Richardson Pioneer Weyburn Red Wings.

0: Shares on the fall camp coming up this weekend. Stay tuned.
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1: Good morning. I'm Marna McManus. Regina police have identified human remains found buried outside a residence on Retallack Street. Discover Weyburn's Natasha Weeb has more.
2: Human remains were discovered by a Regina resident on June 9th, and investigators determined the victim was a man who was between 30 and 40 years old when he died. Police believe he had been buried at the location for at least 5 years. A public appeal for information led investigators to a DNA match through the National RCMP database. The victim has now been identified as Wayne Joseph Breed, who would have been 34 years old today. His family has been notified, and the investigation into his death is ongoing. Regina police thanked the public for providing information, saying it proved crucial to identifying the victim.
1: Rural customers west and southwest of Sedley will experience a five-hour planned power outage tomorrow from 10 a.m. to 3 p.m. SaskPower says the outage is due to power system upgrades. Outage status updates can be found on the SaskPower outage map. The Crown Corporation thanks customers for their patience. Sask tourism is continuing to grow, with residents generating the majority of visitor spending. Tourism Saskatchewan CEO Jonathan Pott says about 60% of tourism spending comes from Saskatchewan residents, while visitors from other Canadian provinces account for another 26%. Pott says tourism is now a $3 billion industry in Saskatchewan.
3: You know, it's been on a nice growth curve for a number of years. We've seen other parts of Canada have seen U.S. visitation decline. We've actually seen it increase, including last year. And we're seeing most markets actually grow in Saskatchewan. So it's very much a vibrant, growing industry in this province.
1: He says outdoor recreation, events, and unique local attractions continue to draw visitors. Southeast College is launching their first innovation conversation at the Weyburn campus tonight. The event will feature guest speaker Morgan Walter, a local business and tech entrepreneur. She says she'll be sharing on how she went from a master's degree in sports management to launching her own app.
4: So I'm just excited to be able to share my experience with everyone as to, realistically, you don't need a deep understanding of, you know, the world of technology. You just need an idea and, you know, a passion, and you can bring your ideas to life.
1: The event is free for the community to attend, with registration live on the Southeast Tech Hub website. Walter says tonight's event kicks off a monthly series the Tech Hub will be hosting alongside the college at the Weyburn and Estevan campuses. Mydale Daycare welcoming the community Thursday for an open house, giving families a chance to tour the facility and learn more about its programs. Director Julie Ducharme says the event was also about building connections with families.

0: 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I want them to see the value that we bring and want to bring their kids here and know the faces and feel comfortable with us.
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3: We're obviously excited to get going, but a little bit of a different look this year right now. We're a little bit of a younger team. We love the vets that we have coming back, but you know, a little more turnover this year than we've seen in the last couple of years. And you know, some of the potential young guys that we could have in our lineup are very, very good.
1: The Eric Kalibaba and Friends Cup will go Monday night at 7 with $5 admission. Preseason is less than 2 weeks away for the Wings. Yesterday at Yankee Stadium, the Blue Jays just couldn't find the timely hit when they needed it, standard-wise, dropping an 8-3 decision to New York. Toronto's bats were held to just 5 hits total on the afternoon, while the Yankees pulled away late with a 5-run surge across the 6th and 7th innings. This wraps up a tough divisional road swing, but it's time to shake it off because the boys of summer are heading back home to Rogers Centre. Beginning tomorrow evening, the Jays kick off a crucial 3-game homestand against the Kansas City Royals, with Game 1's first pitch set for just after 5 tomorrow and the wild card race tightening up. Every single game down the home stretch is vital. Catch all the action in tomorrow's game on Saskatchewan's home of Blue Jays baseball, AM 1190.
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1: The sun will be shining this morning, wind picking up from the west, gusting to 50. More clouds rolling in near noon with a high of 27. Feeling like 32 with humidity. Partly cloudy tonight with a slight chance of showers overnight and northwest wind gusting to 50, low 15. Cloudy tomorrow with a slight chance of showers early in the morning, then a mix of sun and cloud with northwest wind gusting to 50 and a high of 22. Sunny on Wednesday with a high of 26, continued sunshine for Thursday and a high of 29, and a mix of sun and cloud on Friday, a slight chance of showers and a high of 27. 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

Lainey Wilson, Hang Tight Honey. It's on Country 106.7. I'm Dylan Fiesel, and we'll be taking a look at who's turning a year older with today's birthday club. It's just after Bailey Zimmerman, Chevy Silverado. It's on Country 106.7.

0: Zimmerman Chevy Silverado. It's on Country 106.7. I'm Dylan Fiesel, and let's find out who's blowing out candles with today's birthday club. Lots over the weekend of shout-outs, so let's just hop into it. Elizabeth Gill celebrated her 18th birthday on behalf of mom, dad, Chloe, Caleb, Olivia, Scarlett, and Jen. Grace Marquez Bingayan celebrated a birthday on behalf of Jenny and Arlene. Valerie Wing blew out some candles on behalf of Aunt Jean. Happy belated 7th birthday to Arlo Zyla from your friends at daycare. And Eileen Johnson celebrated a birthday on behalf of Doreen Halla. On Sunday, happy belated to Gabriel Wing from Aunt Jean, and happy belated 9th birthday to Amelia Kotelek from Mom, Dad, Julianne, and Kaylee. In today's birthdays, happy 28th birthday to Nicholas Cuthbert from Mom, Dad, Billy, and Macy. And congratulations, the winner of a Dairy Queen birthday cake today. Happy 6th birthday to Lyndon Gonski on behalf of Jerry. If you know of someone celebrating a birthday or anniversary, hey, let us know by putting it in the birthday book over on discoverwayburn.com.
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5: Sunshine this morning, west wind gusting to 50, bringing some more clouds near noon, high 27, with humidity feeling like 32. A few

0: clouds tonight with a slight chance of showers overnight. Persistent wind from the northwest and a low of 15. Cloudy tomorrow with a slight chance of showers early in the morning. Then a mix of sun and cloud and a high of 22. And sunny with a high of 26 on Wednesday. 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

0: Julian Towns on Country 106.7. Dylan Fiesel, just about 8 o'clock this Monday morning. We'll have your full news, sports, and weather then. Lots of sunshine today. 27 is the high, 16 right now. Bit windy, though, gusting up to 50K an hour. And although it doesn't really feel like hockey season, Richardson Pioneer Weyburn Red Wings gearing up for their fall camp this weekend. Chatting with head coach and general manager Cody Mapes. Cody, for somebody who hasn't had the chance to check it out before, tell me what's going on with the fall camp.
1: Yeah, there's about 60 kids split up into four teams, and you know, our vets are back early next week, and the camp starts on the 28th with the Eric Kalibaba and Friends Classic, the top 40 game on the Monday night, August 31st. You know, we're looking forward to that one. That's always a pretty good turnout for a camp game to support that cause. So we're always excited about that.
0: Yeah, it's hard to believe hockey season is just about upon us. 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
1: Good morning. I'm Marna McManus. Investigators have now identified human remains discovered in Regina earlier this year. Natasha Weeb has the latest.
2: A man whose remains were found buried outside a Regina home has been identified as Wayne Joseph Breed. The Regina Police Service says the remains were discovered by a resident in the 1300 block of Redlack Street on June 9th. Investigators believe Breed was between 30 and 40 years old when he died and had been buried at the location for at least 5 years. He'd also suffered a broken jaw at some point in his life that required surgery. Information from the public helped open new investigative leads, eventually resulting in a DNA match. Police say Breed's family has been notified and thanks the public for the information that led to his identification.
1: A 5-hour power outage is scheduled for tomorrow as SaskPower completes power system upgrades. They advise rural customers west and southwest of Sedley they will be out of power from 10 a.m. to 3 p.m. SaskPower thanks affected customers for their patience and understanding, and updates will be provided through the SaskPower outage map. Saskatchewan residents are being encouraged to explore their own province as tourism continues to grow. Tourism Saskatchewan says the industry generates about $3 billion annually, with roughly 60% of visitor spending coming from within the province.
3: Some really interesting trends, and a lot of it started to occur, you know, maybe just before the pandemic, certainly intensified during the pandemic, but getting out and doing what have been considered niche activities like astrotourism.
1: That's CEO Jonathan Potts. He says communities across the province are benefiting with more than 3,000 attractions, businesses, and events helping draw visitors, and smaller communities are also finding success with unique restaurants, accommodations, and experiences, creating new opportunities for local entrepreneurs. Local tech entrepreneur Morgan Walter is coming to the Weyburn campus of Southeast College tonight for an innovation conversation. Walter says the event will be the first of a continuing series hosted by Southeast Tech Hub and Southeast College.
4: This is the first innovation conversation that we've hosted, and we plan to do a series of them. So we're going to do one every month. So this is kind of the first one, just kicking things off. But the innovation conversations will happen monthly between Estevan and Weyburn.
1: Walter will share on her journey from getting a master's degree in sports management to launching her own business. An app. She says it'll be an open conversation.

0: About her journey and the resources available through Southeast Tech Hub and the RISE program. The event is free for the public to attend. Mydale Daycare hosted an open house on Thursday with a strong turnout from families and community members. Director Julie Ducharme says she was surprised by the number of people who came out.
1: So we have a lot of parent volunteers. A bunch of parents stepped up and set this up, are running the tables and doing all of these things so that I can be supervising the staff. The staff are putting in extra hours, volunteering, staying, because everyone here really cares about this facility and wants it to succeed.
0: The daycare offers programs for infants, toddlers, preschoolers, and school-aged children. For these stories and more, visit discoverwayburn.com.
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0: Hockey fans missing their favorite local team in action can get their fix this weekend when the Richardson Pioneer Wayburn Red Wings host the fall camp. The schedule will be released before it all kicks off on Friday at the Whitecap Resources Center with free admission all weekend. 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
3: We're obviously excited to get going, but a little bit of a different look this year right now. We're a little bit of a younger team. We love the vets that we have coming back, but you know, a little more turnover this year than we've seen in the last couple of years. And you know, some of the potential young guys that we could have in our lineup are very, very good.
0: The Eric Kalibaba and Friends Cup will go Monday night at 7 with $5 admission. Preseason is less than 2 weeks away for the Wings. Yesterday at Yankee Stadium, the Blue Jays just couldn't find the timely hit when they needed it, standard-wise, dropping an 8-3 decision to New York. Toronto's bats were

0: Feeling like 32 with humidity. Partly cloudy tonight with a slight chance of showers overnight and northwest wind gusting to 50, low 15. Cloudy tomorrow with a slight chance of showers early in the morning, then a mix of sun and cloud with northwest wind gusting to 50 and a high of 22. Sunny on Wednesday with a high of 26, continued sunshine for Thursday and a high of 29, and a mix of sun and cloud on Friday, a slight chance of showers and a high of 27. 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

0: 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I'm Dylan Fiesel as you're cruising through the Opportunity City. Make sure to avoid the intersection of Government Road and Souris Avenue. 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
8: Sunshine this morning, west wind gusting to 50, bringing some more clouds near noon, high 27, with humidity feeling like 32. A few clouds tonight with a slight chance of showers overnight, persistent wind from the northwest and a low of 15. Cloudy tomorrow with a slight chance of showers early in the morning, then a mix of sun and cloud and high of 22, and sunny with a high of 26 on Wednesday. 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

0: Sean Austin on Country 106.7. 20 after 8 this Monday morning. I'm Dylan Fiesel. 18 right now, 27 for the high. Bit windy, though, up to 50K an hour this afternoon. We're chatting with Morgan Walter, who is the guest speaker at the Innovation Conversation later tonight. And what's the topic, I guess, of this conversation?
1: The topic is going to be, you don't need a tech background to build a tech company.
0: Well, and you're speaking from experience because you've built your own tech company.
1: 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I went to school and got an undergrad degree in sport and exercise science and then got a master's degree in sport management. But I never took any, you know, business related classes, any coding classes, tech based classes, really. Like, I grew up, obviously, in the world of technology. However, I found that there was a

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3: We'll have all the details on a SaskPower planned power outage in the Sedley area tomorrow. And human remains found earlier this year in Regina have now been identified. Our own Natasha Weeb will have more on that coming up in just a few. Stay tuned.
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1: Good morning. I'm Marna McManus. Following a request for public information, investigators have identified human remains found in Regina. Discover Weyburn's Natasha Weeb reports.
2: Regina police are continuing to investigate the suspicious death of a man whose remains were found buried near a Regina residence. The victim has been identified as Wayne Joseph Breed, who would have been 34 years old today. His remains were discovered by a resident in the 1300 block of Red Lac Street on June 9th. Police say Breed had been buried at the location for at least 5 years and was not listed in any missing person databases. Information provided by the public helped investigators pursue a DNA match through the National RCMP database. Police say the investigation into the circumstances of Breed's death remains ongoing.
1: SAS Power is planning to complete power system upgrades in the Sedley area, resulting in a five-hour power outage for rural customers tomorrow. Residents west and southwest of Sedley can expect to be out of power from 10 a.m. to 3 p.m. The Crown Corporation says updates will be provided through the SAS Power outage map. Southeast College's Weyburn campus will be the setting of the first innovation conversation tonight, marking the start of a series of events hosted by the college and Southeast Tech Hub designed to address the community's interests surrounding tech innovation in the region. Local tech entrepreneur Morgan Walter will highlight the event, discussing her journey to developing her own business and launching an app.
3: It is just about a conversation more so than just like lecture. If anyone wants to come and learn more about how I got started or ask me questions about any support or help that I could provide them or just pick my brain on why I did what I did or how I did it or who I got involved with.
1: The event is free for the public to attend with registration live on the Southeast Tech Hub website. Travel trends are changing here in the province with more people seeking out niche tourism experiences. Tourism Saskatchewan CEO Jonathan Pott says interests such as birding, storm chasing, nature photography, and astrotourism have grown since the pandemic. Pott says businesses and communities are responding to those changing interests with new and unique experiences as the province's tourism industry continues to expand.
4: We've seen such an increase in entrepreneurship and people investing in new businesses. So we're seeing really interesting restaurants appear across the province in smaller communities, unique accommodations, things like yurts and teepee experiences and grain bins that have been converted to accommodations.
1: The Mydale Daycare welcomed the community last Thursday with an open house featuring family activities, free ice cream, bouncy castles, and door prizes. Director Julie Ducharme.
5: We have a school-age program. We have 15 school-age spots. We have preschoolers. We have 26 open spots. Well, not open spots. We filled a lot of them. But we have 26 spots for preschoolers. We have 4 different rooms for toddlers, infant, preschooler, and school-age kids. Each of those rooms runs their own program, just on a slightly different schedule for their age range.
1: Ducharme says local support has also helped the daycare improve its outdoor space and provide more opportunities for the children. For these stories and more, visit discoverweyburn.com.
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1: Hockey fans missing their favorite local team in action can get their fix this weekend when the Richardson Pioneer Weyburn Red Wings host the fall camp. The schedule will be released before it all kicks off on Friday at the Whitecap Resources Center with free admission all weekend. 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
6: We're obviously excited to get going, but a little bit of a different look this year right now. We're a little bit of a

0: younger team. We love the vets that we have coming back, but, you know, a little more turnover this year than we've seen in the last couple of years. And, you know, some of the potential young guys that we could have in our lineup are very, very good.
1: The Eric Kalibaba and Friends Cup will go Monday night at 7 with $5 admission. Preseason is less than 2 weeks away for the Wings. Yesterday at Yankee Stadium, the Blue Jays just couldn't find the timely hit when they needed it, standard-wise, dropping an 8-3 decision to New York. Toronto's bats were held to just 5 hits total on the afternoon, while the Yankees pulled away late with a 5-run surge across the 6th and 7th innings. This wraps up a tough divisional road swing, but it's time to shake it off because the boys of summer are heading back home to Rogers Centre. Beginning tomorrow evening, the Jays kick off a crucial 3-game homestand against the Kansas City Royals, with Game 1's first pitch set for just after 5 tomorrow and the wild card race tightening up. Every single game down the home stretch is vital. Catch all the action in tomorrow's game on Saskatchewan's home of Blue Jays baseball, AM 1190.
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1: The sun will be shining this morning, wind picking up from the west, gusting to 50. More clouds rolling in near noon with a high of 27. Feeling like 32 with humidity. Partly cloudy tonight with a slight chance of showers overnight and northwest wind gusting to 50, low 15. Cloudy tomorrow with a slight chance of showers early in the morning, then a mix of sun and cloud with northwest wind gusting to 50 and a high of 22. Sunny on Wednesday with a high of 26, continued sunshine for Thursday and a high of 29, and a mix of sun and cloud on Friday, a slight chance of showers and a high of 27. 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

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I'm Dylan Fiesel, and we'll be taking a look at what's up in Weyburn in just a moment. First, number one on the American Country Countdown with Ryan Fox, Del Langley, and Morgan Wallen. I Can't Love You Anymore.

0: Langley and Morgan Wallen. It's on Country 106.7. I'm Dylan Fiesel. As you're starting your work week, let's find out.
1: What's up, paper? What's up?
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5: Sunshine this morning, west wind gusting to 50, bringing some more clouds near noon, high 27, with humidity feeling like 32. A few clouds tonight with a slight chance of showers overnight, persistent wind from the northwest and a low of 15. Cloudy tomorrow with a slight chance of showers early in the morning, and a mix of sun and cloud and a high of 22, and sunny with a high of 26 on Wednesday. 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

0: Owen Riegling, Love, Hate, Love. It's on Country 106.7. Dylan Feasel, just about 9 o'clock this Monday morning. We'll have your full news, sports, and weather then. 19 right now, 27 is the high. Feels like 32 with the humidity, but the wind will keep you cool. It's gusting up to 50 this afternoon. 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Yeah, that was Ken Cott and his son for the Great Beater Challenge. There was the Golden Throne fundraiser here in Weyburn. 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
2: Saskatchewan residents are getting their tourism fix right here in the province. Hearing from Jonathan Pott, CEO of Tourism Saskatchewan, on the $3 billion tourism industry here in our province. And in sports, head coach Cody Mapes of the Richardson Pioneer Weyburn Red Wings shares on the fall camp coming up this weekend. 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
1: Good morning. I'm Marna McManus. Regina police have identified human remains found buried outside a residence on Retallack Street. Discover Weyburn's Natasha Weeb has more.
2: Human remains were discovered by a Regina resident on June 9th, and investigators determined the victim was a man who was between 30 and 40 years old when he died. Police believe he had been buried at the location for at least 5 years. A public appeal for information led investigators to a DNA match through the National RCMP database. The victim has now been identified as Wayne Joseph Breed, who would have been 34 years old today. His family has been notified, and the investigation into his death is ongoing. Regina police thanked the public for providing information, saying it proved crucial to identifying the victim.
1: Rural customers west and southwest of Sedley will experience a five-hour planned power outage tomorrow from 10 a.m. to 3 p.m. SaskPower says the outage is due to power system upgrades. Outage status updates can be found on the SaskPower outage map. The Crown Corporation thanks customers for their patience. Sask tourism is continuing to grow, with residents generating the majority of visitor spending. Tourism Saskatchewan CEO Jonathan Pod says about 60% of tourism spending comes from Saskatchewan residents, while visitors from other Canadian provinces account for another 26%. Pod says tourism is now a $3 billion industry in Saskatchewan.
3: You know, it's been on a nice growth curve for a number of years. We've seen other parts of Canada have seen U.S. visitation decline. We've actually seen it increase, including last year. And we're seeing most markets actually grow in Saskatchewan. So it's very much a vibrant, growing industry in this province.
1: He says outdoor recreation, events, and unique local attractions continue to draw visitors. Southeast College is launching their first innovation conversation at the Weyburn campus tonight. The event will feature guest speaker Morgan Walter, a local business and tech entrepreneur. She says she'll be sharing on how she went from a master's degree in sports management to launching her own app.
4: So I'm just excited to be able to share my experience with everyone as to, realistically, you don't need a deep understanding of, you know, the world of technology. You just need an idea and, you know, a passion, and you can bring your ideas to life.
1: The event is free for the community to attend, with registration live on the Southeast Tech Hub website. Walter says tonight's event kicks off a monthly series the Tech Hub will be hosting alongside the college at the Weyburn and SFN campuses. Mydale Daycare welcoming the community Thursday for an open house, giving families a chance to tour the facility and learn more about its programs. Director Julie Ducharme says the event was also about building connections with families.

0: The Eric Kalibaba and Friends Cup will go Monday night at 7 with $5 admission. Preseason is less than 2 weeks away for the Wings. Yesterday at Yankee Stadium, the Blue Jays just couldn't find the timely hit when they needed it, standard-wise, dropping an 8-3 decision to New York. Toronto's bats were held to just 5 hits total on the afternoon, while the Yankees pulled away late with a 5-run surge across the 6th and 7th innings. This wraps up a tough divisional road swing, but it's time to shake it off because the boys of summer are heading back home to Rogers Center. Beginning tomorrow evening, the Jays kick off a crucial 3-game homestand against the Kansas City Royals, with Game 1's first pitch set for just after 5 tomorrow and the wild card race tightening up. Every single game down the home stretch is vital. Catch all the action in tomorrow's game on Saskatchewan's home of Blue Jays baseball, AM 1190.
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0: The sun will be shining this morning. Wind picking up from the west, gusting to 50. More clouds rolling in near noon with a high of 27. Feeling like 32 with humidity. Partly cloudy tonight with a slight chance of showers overnight. And northwest wind gusting to 50, low 15. Cloudy tomorrow with a slight chance of showers early in the morning, then a mix of sun and cloud with northwest wind gusting to 50 and a high of 22. Sunny on Wednesday with a high of 26, continued sunshine for Thursday and a high of 29, and a mix of sun and cloud on Friday, a slight chance of showers and a high of 27. 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
1: 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I'm Dylan Fiesel. 16 right now. 27 is the high. Feels like 32 with the humidity. Maybe doesn't feel like hockey season, but the Weyburn Red Wings gearing up for their fall camp and Eric Kalibaba and Friends Cup. Chatted with head coach and general manager Cody Mapes. More on that in a moment. First, here's Luke Combs. Be By You. 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

0: Tyler Joe Miller on Country 106.7. I'm Dylan Fiesel, and we're chatting with Cody Mapes, head coach and general manager of the Richardson Pioneer Weyburn Red Wings. Cody, now, it doesn't necessarily feel like hockey season outside, but you guys are gearing up for your fall camp. What can folks expect this weekend?
1: There's about 60 kids split up into four teams, and you know, our vets are back early next week, and the camp starts on the 28th with the Eric Kalibaba and Friends Classic, the top 40 game on the Monday night, August 31st. You know, we're looking forward to that one. That's always a pretty good turnout for a camp game to support that cause. So we're always excited about that.
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4: Sunshine this morning, west wind gusting to 50, bringing some more clouds near noon, high 27, with humidity feeling like 32. A few clouds tonight with a slight chance of showers overnight, persistent wind from the northwest and a low of 15. Cloudy tomorrow with a slight chance of showers early in the morning, then a mix of sun and cloud and high of 22, and sunny with a high of 26 on Wednesday. 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

Chad Brownlee on Country 106.7, 9:30 this Monday. I'm Dylan Fiesel. 18 right now, 27 is our high. Feels like 32 with the humidity. Wind will keep you cool, though, gusting up to 50K an hour this afternoon. And tonight, Southeast Tech Hub is hosting an innovation conversation. We'll chat with guest speaker Morgan Walter all about it in just a few. First, love this one from Lainey Wilson, Somewhere Over Laredo. It's on Country 106.7.

0: Cameron Woodcomb on Country 106.7. I'm Dylan Fiesel, and we're chatting with Morgan Walter, guest speaker for tonight's Innovation Conversation, hosted by Southeast Tech Hub. And the topic is, you don't need a tech background to build a tech company. And for yourself, you're speaking from experience because you built your own tech company.
1: Yeah, actually, it's based on, you know, my own experience. I went to school and got an undergrad degree in sport and exercise science, and then got a master's degree in sport management. But I never took any, you know, business related classes, any coding classes, tech based classes, really. Like, I grew up, obviously, in the world of technology. However, I found that there was a real need and a demand for an app that our local softball players could use. So I decided to go ahead and pursue my own business, and I've launched my own app, and so I'm just excited to be able to share, I guess, my experience with everyone as to, you know, realistically, you don't need a deep understanding of, you know, the world of technology. You just need an idea and, you know, a passion, and you can bring your ideas to life.
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4: 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And so if there's anybody out there willing to

0: 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And it's just a wonderful program, and we're just really happy that we're able to do it.
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6: Sunshine this morning, west wind gusting to 50, bringing some more clouds near noon, high 27, with humidity feeling like 32. A few clouds tonight with a slight chance of showers overnight, persistent wind from the northwest and a low of 15. Cloudy tomorrow with a slight chance of showers early in the morning, then a mix of sun and cloud and high of 22, and sunny with a high of 26 on Wednesday. 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I'm Marna McManus.
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1: Aaron Goodvin on Country 106.7. Dylan Fiesel, quarter to 10 this Monday morning. We'll have your full news, sports, and weather. Then, starting to heat up outside. 27 is our high today, but breezy, gusting up to 50K an hour this afternoon. A few construction maintenance things to let you know about. The intersection of Souris Avenue and Government Road is going to be closed for the next week. City of Weyburn doing some asphalt repairs, so keep that in mind as you're cruising through Weyburn. And then for folks north of Weyburn, expect a power outage tomorrow afternoon. SAS Power advising customers west and southwest of Sedley that they're going to be without power from 10 a.m. to 3 p.m. tomorrow. It is planned, though. They're just doing some system maintenance, that type of thing. Of course, we have all the updates over on discoverweyburn.com, and take Country 106.7 with you on the free Discover Weyburn app.
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1: Good morning. I'm Marna McManus. Investigators have now identified human remains discovered in Regina earlier this year. Natasha Weeb has the latest.
2: A man whose remains were found buried outside a Regina home has been identified as Wayne Joseph Breed. The Regina Police Service says the remains were discovered by a resident in the 1300 block of Redlack Street on June 9th. Investigators believe Breed was between 30 and 40 years old when he died and had been buried at the location for at least 5 years. He'd also suffered a broken jaw at some point in his life that required surgery. Information from the public helped open new investigative leads, eventually resulting in a DNA match. Police say Breed's family has been notified and thanks the public for the information that led to his identification.
1: A 5-hour power outage is scheduled for tomorrow as SaskPower completes power system upgrades. They advise rural customers west and southwest of Sedley they will be out of power from 10 a.m. to 3 p.m. SaskPower thanks affected customers for their patience and understanding, and updates will be provided through the SaskPower outage map. Saskatchewan residents are being encouraged to explore their own province as tourism continues to grow. Tourism Saskatchewan says the industry generates about $3 billion annually, with roughly 60% of visitor spending coming from within the province.
3: Some really interesting trends, and a lot of it started to occur, you know, maybe just before the pandemic, certainly intensified during the pandemic. But getting out and doing what have been considered niche activities like astrotourism.
1: That's CEO Jonathan Potts. He says communities across the province are benefiting with more than 3,000 attractions, businesses, and events helping draw visitors. And smaller communities are also finding success with unique restaurants, accommodations, and experiences, creating new opportunities for local entrepreneurs. Local tech entrepreneur Morgan Walter is coming to the Weyburn campus of Southeast College tonight for an innovation conversation. Walter says the event will be the first of a continuing series hosted by Southeast Tech Hub and Southeast College.
4: This is the first innovation conversation that we've hosted, and we plan to do a series of them. So we're going to do one every month. So this is kind of the first one, just kicking things off. But the innovation conversations will happen monthly between Estevan and Weyburn.
1: Walter will share on her journey from getting a master's degree in sports management to launching her own business and app. She says it'll be an open conversation about her journey and the resources available through Southeast Tech Hub and the RISE program. The event is free for the public to attend.

0: And Mydale Daycare hosted an open house on Thursday with a strong turnout from families and community members. Director Julie Ducharme says she was surprised by the number of people who came out.
1: So we have a lot of parent volunteers. A bunch of parents stepped up and set this up, are running the tables and doing all of these things so that I can be supervising the staff. The staff are putting in extra hours volunteering, staying, because everyone here really cares about this facility and wants it to succeed.
0: The daycare offers programs for infants, toddlers, preschoolers, and school-aged children. 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
0: Hockey fans missing their favorite local team in action can get their fix this weekend when the Richardson Pioneer Wayburn Red Wings host the fall camp. The schedule will be released before it all kicks off on Friday at the Whitecap Resources Center with free admission all weekend. 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
3: We're obviously excited to get going, but a little bit of a different look this year right now. We're a little bit of a younger team. We love the vets that we have coming back, but you know, a little more turnover this year than we've seen in the last couple of years. And you know, some of the potential young guys that we could have in our lineup are very, very good.
0: The Eric Kalibaba and Friends Cup will go Monday night at 7 with $5 admission. Preseason is less than 2 weeks away for the Wings. Yesterday at Yankee Stadium, the Blue Jays just couldn't find the timely hit when they needed it, standard-wise, dropping an 8-3 decision to New York. Toronto's bats were held to just 5 hits total on the afternoon, while the Yankees pulled away late with a 5-run surge across the 6th and 7th innings. This wraps up a tough divisional road swing, but it's time to shake it off because the boys of summer are heading back home to Rogers Centre. Beginning tomorrow evening, the Jays kick off a crucial 3-game homestand against the Kansas City Royals, with Game 1's first pitch set for just after 5 tomorrow and the wild card race tightening up. Every single game down the home stretch is vital. Catch all the action in tomorrow's game on Saskatchewan's home of Blue Jays baseball, AM 1190.
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0: The sun will be shining this morning, wind picking up from the west, gusting to 50. More clouds rolling in near noon with a high of 27, feeling like 32 with humidity. Partly cloudy tonight with a slight chance of showers overnight and northwest wind gusting to 50, low 15. Cloudy tomorrow with a slight chance of showers early in the morning, then a mix of sun and cloud with northwest wind gusting to 50 and a high of 22. Sunny on Wednesday with a high of 26, continued sunshine for Thursday and a high of 29, and a mix of sun and cloud on Friday, a slight chance of showers and a high of 27. 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

Sully Burroughs put it on me. 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I'm Dylan Fiesel, and Big Brothers Big Sisters of Weyburn have launched their Game On Camp. 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
4: Sunshine this morning, west wind gusting to 50, bringing some more clouds near noon, high 27, with humidity feeling like 32. A few clouds tonight with a slight chance of showers overnight, persistent wind from the northwest and a low of 15. Cloudy tomorrow with a slight chance of showers early in the morning, then a mix of sun and cloud and high of 22, and sunny with a high of 26 on Wednesday. 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

0: I promise you this, this much I swear. Yeah, we'd both go to jail over her. Yeah, we'd both, son, go to jail over her.
1: 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I'm Dylan Fiesel. Warm and windy today. 27 is the high. Winds gusting up to 50 k an hour. Welcome to Saskatchewan. Well, most people think of this province as canola fields and potash mines, but actually tourism is a big pull into the province many different ways than you think. We chatted with CEO of Tourism Saskatchewan's Jonathan Potts all about it. 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Good time goes. It's on Country 106.7.

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7: Sunshine this morning, west wind gusting to 50, bringing some more clouds near noon, high 27, with humidity feeling like 32. A few clouds tonight with a slight chance of showers overnight, persistent wind from the northwest and a low of 15. Cloudy tomorrow with a slight chance of showers early in the morning, then a mix of sun and cloud and high of 22, and sunny with a high of 26 on Wednesday. 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

0: Jess Moskaloo, Con Country 106.7. Dylan Fiesel, quarter to 11 this Monday morning. We'll have your full news, sports, and weather then. Starting to warm up outside. 21 right now. 27 is the high. Windy, though. Gusting up to 50K an hour. And we're chatting with Morgan Walter, guest speaker for the Innovation Conversation going on tonight, hosted by the Southeast Tech Hub. As the theme is, you don't need a tech background to build a tech company. And for yourself, you're speaking of that through experience.
1: Yeah, actually, it's based on, you know, my own experience. I went to school and got an undergrad degree in sport and exercise science, and then got a master's degree in sport management. But I never took any, you know, business related classes, any coding classes, tech based classes, really. Like, I grew up, obviously, in the world of technology. However, I found that there was a real need and a demand for an app that our local softball players could use. So I decided to go ahead and pursue my own business, and I've launched my own app, and so I'm just excited to be able to share, I guess, my experience with everyone as to, you know, realistically, you don't need a deep understanding of, you know, the world of technology. You just need an idea and, you know, a passion, and you can bring your ideas to life.
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3: We'll have all the details on a SaskPower planned power outage in the Sedley area tomorrow. And human remains found earlier this year in Regina have now been identified. Our own Natasha Weeb will have more on that coming up in just a few. Stay tuned.
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1: Good morning. I'm Marna McManus. Following a request for public information, investigators have identified human remains found in Regina. Discover Weyburn's Natasha Weeb reports.
2: Regina police are continuing to investigate the suspicious death of a man whose remains were found buried near a Regina residence. The victim has been identified as Wayne Joseph Breed, who would have been 34 years old today. His remains were discovered by a resident in the 1300 block of Redlack Street on June 9th. Police say Breed had been buried at the location for at least 5 years and was not listed in any missing person databases. Information provided by the public helped investigators pursue a DNA match to the National RCMP database. Police say the investigation into the circumstances of Breed's death remains ongoing.
1: SaskPower is planning to complete power system upgrades.

0: grades in the Sedley area, resulting in a five-hour power outage for rural customers tomorrow. Residents west and southwest of Sedley can expect to be out of power from 10 a.m. to 3 p.m. The Crown Corporation says updates will be provided through the SAS Power outage map. Southeast College's Weyburn campus will be the setting of the first innovation conversation tonight, marking the start of a series of events hosted by the college and Southeast Tech Hub designed to address the community's interests surrounding tech innovation in the region. Local tech entrepreneur Morgan Walter will highlight the event, discussing her journey to developing her own business and launching an app.
1: It is just about a conversation more so than just like lecture. If anyone wants to come and learn more about how I got started or ask me questions about any support or help that I could provide them or just pick my brain on why I did what I did or how I did it or who I got involved with.
0: The event is free for the public to attend with registration live on the Southeast Tech Hub website. Travel trends are changing here in the province with more people seeking out niche tourism experiences. Tourism Saskatchewan CEO Jonathan Pott says interests such as birding, storm chasing, nature photography, and astrotourism have grown since the pandemic. Pott says businesses and communities are responding to those changing interests with new and unique experiences as the province's tourism industry continues to expand.
2: We've seen such an increase in entrepreneurship and people investing in new businesses. So we're seeing really interesting restaurants appear across the province in smaller communities, unique accommodations, things like yurts and teepee experiences and grain bins that have been converted to accommodations.
0: The Mydale Daycare welcomed the community last Thursday with an open house featuring family activities, free ice cream, bouncy castles, and door prizes. Director Julie Ducharme.
3: We have a school-age program. 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We have preschoolers. We have 26 open spots. Well, not open spots. We filled a lot of them. But we have 26 spots for preschoolers. We have four different rooms for toddlers, infant, preschooler, and school-age kids. Each of those rooms runs their own program, just on a slightly different schedule for their age range.
0: Ducharme says local support has also helped the daycare improve its outdoor space and provide more opportunities for the children. For these stories and more, visit discoverweyburn.com.
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0: Hockey fans missing their favorite local team in action can get their fix this weekend when the Richardson Pioneer Weyburn Red Wings host the fall camp. The schedule will be released before it all kicks off on Friday at the Whitecap Resources Center with free admission all weekend. 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
5: We're obviously excited to get going, but a little bit of a different look this year right now. We're a little bit of a younger team. We love the vets that we have coming back, but you know, a little more turnover this year than we've seen in the last couple of years. And you know, some of the potential young guys that we could have in our lineup are very, very good.
0: The Eric Kalibaba and Friends Cup will go Monday night at 7 with $5 admission. Preseason is less than 2 weeks away for the Wings. Yesterday at Yankee Stadium, the Blue Jays just couldn't find the timely hit when they needed it, standard-wise, dropping an 8-3 decision to New York. Toronto's bats were held to just 5 hits total on the afternoon, while the Yankees pulled away late with a 5-run surge across the 6th and 7th innings. This wraps up a tough divisional road swing, but it's time to shake it off because the boys of summer are heading back home to Rogers Centre. Beginning tomorrow evening, the Jays kick off a crucial 3-game homestand against the Kansas City Royals, with Game 1's first pitch set for just after 5 tomorrow and the wild card race tightening up. Every single game down the home stretch is vital. Catch all the action in tomorrow's game on Saskatchewan's home of Blue Jays baseball, AM 1190.
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0: The sun will be shining this morning, wind picking up from the west, gusting to 50. More clouds rolling in near noon with a high of 27, feeling like 32 with humidity. Partly cloudy tonight with a slight chance of showers overnight and northwest wind gusting to 50, low 15. Cloudy tomorrow with a slight chance of showers early in the morning, then a mix of sun and cloud with northwest wind gusting to 50 and a high of 22. Sunny on Wednesday with a high of 26, continued sunshine for Thursday and a high of 29, and a mix of sun and cloud on Friday, a slight chance of showers and a high of 27. 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

0: Zach McPhee. It's on Country 106.7. I'm Dylan Fiesel as you're cruising through the Opportunity City. Make sure to avoid the intersection of Government Road and Souris Avenue as it's going to be closed for the next week. City of Weyburn doing some asphalt repairs. Of course, they got signs. Avoid the area, slow down, all that good jazz. 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
9: Sunshine this morning, west wind gusting to 50, bringing some more clouds near noon, high 27.

0: with humidity feeling like 32. A few clouds tonight with a slight chance of showers overnight. Persistent wind from the northwest and a low of 15. Cloudy tomorrow with a slight chance of showers early in the morning. Then a mix of sun and cloud and a high of 22. And sunny with a high of 26 on Wednesday. 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

0: Valley on Country 106.7, 11:30 this Monday morning. I'm Dylan Fiesel. 27 for our high today. Windy, though, gusting up to 50K an hour. Definitely doesn't feel like hockey weather outside, but the Richardson Pioneer Weyburn Red Wings are gearing up for the upcoming season. 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
7: Sunshine this morning, west wind gusting to 50, bringing some more clouds near noon, high 27, with humidity feeling like 32. A few clouds tonight with a slight chance of showers overnight, persistent wind from the northwest and a low of 15. Cloudy tomorrow with a slight chance of showers early in the morning, then a mix of sun and cloud and high of 22, and sunny with a high of 26 on Wednesday. 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

0: Chad Brownlee, Dear Drunk Me. It's on Country 106.7. I'm Dylan Fiesel, and that is all the time that I have for today. Thank you so much, though, for having myself and the best country music help kickstart your work week right. Sharon Church, she'll take over in the afternoon with music from George Burge, Cowboy Songs, in a moment. I'll be back on tomorrow morning, ready to do it all again. Have a marvelous rest of your Monday. Enjoy the sunshine and, I guess, the wind, too. And for yours truly, Dylan Fiesel, take care.
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2: Saskatchewan residents are getting their tourism fix right here in the province. Hearing from Jonathan Pott, CEO of Tourism Saskatchewan, on the $3 billion tourism industry here in our province. And in sports, head coach Cody Mapes of the Richardson Pioneer Weyburn Red Wings shares on the fall camp coming up this weekend. Stay tuned.
3: The Ag Transport Coalition releasing its Canadian Grain Rail Performance Report for week two of the crop year. The report shows some modest improvement as overall hopper car fulfillment climbed to 90%, up from 88% the previous week, marking the first

0: first time in 5 weeks that the system has reached that level. DPKC supplied 99% of Hopper cars ordered during week two, marking 15 straight weeks above the 90% threshold. The railway delivered more than 4,400 of the nearly 4,500 cars requested by shippers. CN supplied 79% of cars ordered, filling just under 2,900. According to the latest Ag Transport Coalition, rail demand is expected to increase over the next 2 weeks, with projections topping 10,000 cars by week four. For Golden West, I'm Glendalee Allen Vossler.
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let me tell you, she was the prettiest thing I'd ever seen in a pair of boots. Well, she walked right up to me, handed me a beer, gave me a look like, let's get out of here.

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1: Good afternoon. I'm Natasha Weeb. Following an extended power outage at the Nickel Lake intake yesterday, the City of Weyburn is asking residents and businesses to temporarily conserve water. Communications Coordinator Paige Tenbolt.
2: So that's things like watering your lawn, washing your car outside, laundry that maybe doesn't have to get done. Of course, water can continue to be used for essential household needs, business needs, things like cooking, hygiene, sanitary things.
1: As part of this non-essential water conservation effort, the city's two spray parks, including the Don Mitchell Tot Lot and River Park, are temporarily closed. The city will inform the public when these temporary measures are lifted. An 8-year-old boy has died following a water-related emergency at Regina Beach.

0: beach. Discover Weyburn's Larissa McEwen has more.
1: Lumsden RCMP were called to the beach Friday and attended with local EMS. The child was found in the water and declared deceased at the scene. His family has been notified. The Saskatchewan Coroner Service is investigating the death as a sudden death. RCMP say there's no indication of criminality.
0: Drivers will need to use alternate routes to avoid construction this week at the intersection of Souris Avenue and Government Road. This is due to asphalt repairs, which should take about 1 week to complete. Alternate access is available for businesses in the affected area. Drivers should follow posted detours and signage and use caution around crews and equipment. SGI is reminding drivers to slow down and stay focused as students return to school across Saskatchewan. The Crown Corporation says school zones will see more vehicles and pedestrians as the new school year begins. SGI communications consultant Michaela Solomon says speeding remains a major concern.
2: The faster a vehicle is moving, the greater risk of injury or fatality or collision. That's why obeying those posted speed limits is so important.
0: Solomon says drivers should also avoid distractions, including cell phones, and know the speed limits and hours for school zones in their community. Nexans Weyburn is celebrating 70 years of cable manufacturing in the community. The company hosted a celebration Friday, bringing together executives, local dignitaries, and current and former employees. Guests toured the facility, learning about its history dating back to 1956 and how cable is manufactured. Nexans President and Managing Director Tim King says cable made in Weyburn has been part of major Canadian projects and is now supplying utilities and data centers.
3: From the CN Tower to the Confederation Bridge, and today it's being sent into a lot of the large utilities across Canada and even some of the North America's biggest data centers. So the stuff that people are making in Weyburn really do matter.
0: The celebration also included a $40,000 donation to the Weyburn Comprehensive School Trades Program. For these stories and more, visit discoverweyburn.com.
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6: We're obviously excited to get going, but a little bit of a different look this year right now. We're a little bit of a younger team. We love the vets that we have coming back, but you know, a little more turnover this year than we've seen in the last couple of years. And you know, some of the potential young guys that we could have in our lineup are very, very good.
5: The Eric Kalibaba and Friends Cup will go Monday night at 7 with $5 admission. Preseason is less than 2 weeks away for the Wings. Yesterday at Yankee Stadium, the Blue Jays just couldn't find the timely hit when they needed it, standard-wise, dropping an 8-3 decision to New York. Toronto's bats were held to just 5 hits total on the afternoon, while the Yankees pulled away late with a 5-run surge across the 6th and 7th innings. This wraps up a tough divisional road swing, but it's time to shake it off because the boys of summer are heading back home to Rogers Centre. Beginning tomorrow evening, the Jays kick off a crucial 3-game homestand against the Kansas City Royals, with Game 1's first pitch set for just after 5 tomorrow and the wild card race tightening up. Every single game down the home stretch is vital. Catch all the action in tomorrow's game on Saskatchewan's home of Blue Jays baseball, AM 1190.
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0: A mix of sun and clouds in the sky this afternoon with west wind gusting to 50, high 27. Partly cloudy this evening with a slight chance of showers overnight, wind shifting northwest with a low of 15. Tomorrow will be cloudy with a slight chance of showers early in the morning before the sun makes an appearance around noon with northwest wind gusting to 50 and a high of 22. Sunshine on Wednesday with a high of 26. More sun on Thursday with a high of 29. And a mix of sun and clouds on Friday with a slight chance of showers and high of 27. 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

King. We got beer. I'm Sharon Church. Happy Monday. Lainey Wilson and John Mayer up ahead. Phone, keys, wallet. But first, the Chicks. Here's Wide Open Spaces.

0: Ian and John Mayer, Phone Keys Wallet. Hey, I'm Sharon Church. Happy Monday. It's the last full week of August. Parents, is this the week where we start to make the kids go to bed early and be sure to get them up at a decent hour of the day, you know, to prepare for back to school? I'm pretty sure my son is still sleeping at home. Or do we let them enjoy their last bit of freedom? I'm actually more inclined to enjoy every last bit of summer, because that first alarm at 6:30, 7 a.m. might be a doozy. But that's why you buy the fun school snacks for at least the first month of school. That's the bribe to get them out of bed. There's nothing more motivating for a 13-year-old than Gushers and Dunkaroos.
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6: A mix of sun and clouds in the sky this afternoon with wind gusting to 50 and a high of 27. Some more clouds will move in this evening with a slight chance of showers overnight. Wind persisting gusting to 50 with a low of 15. Tomorrow will be cloudy with a slight chance of showers early in the morning before becoming a mix of sun and clouds with wind gusting to 50 and a high of 22. And Wednesday we'll see sunshine with a high of 26. I'm Natasha Weeb. 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

0: 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Hey, it's Sharon Church. You know, when people ask me why I'm so excited for my kids to go back to school, it's not because I don't love them. No, of course I do. It's not because I won't miss all of the extra time we've spent together this summer. I will, maybe. It's because of stuff like this. So yesterday, I pulled into the garage to find the deep freeze door wide open. Same with the door from the garage to the mudroom. After maneuvering my way through the piles of shoes at the door, the clean laundry spilling out of the dryer in the hallway, and the contents of the board game Clue in the living room, I found myself in the kitchen. The very sticky kitchen. Because not all of the children have mastered the art of getting jam from the jar to the bread without globs and globs all over the counter. You're gonna miss this. You're gonna want this back. Will I?
1: 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And on Friday, you get to kick off the weekend with your top five songs. 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
2: A mix of sun and clouds in the sky this afternoon with wind gusting to 50, high 27. Skies become partly cloudy this evening with a slight chance of showers overnight, low 15. Tomorrow we'll see cloudy skies with a slight chance of showers early in the morning before the sun makes an appearance later in the day. Wind continuing to gust to 50 with a high of 22. And sunny skies return on Wednesday with a high of 26. I'm Natasha Weeb. Find the area's official forecast and stream us anywhere on the Discover Weyburn app.
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0: Megan Patrick, Girls Like Me. I'm Sharon Church. Move over, FOMO. That's the fear of missing out. And JOMO, the joy of missing out. Meet FOBO, the fear of a better option. Experts say FOBO thrives in our world, a world of endless possibilities, endless options, restaurants, vacations, careers, even relationships. Constantly wondering if there's a better choice out there can lead to procrastination, overthinking, and what's known as analysis paralysis. Too many options actually make it harder, not easier, to decide. Well, too many viable options make it harder. Oh, should we spend the winter in Bora Bora or Fiji? What does the bank account say? It says no go.
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1: Good afternoon. I'm Natasha Weeb. A temporary non-essential water conservation measure is in effect for the city of Weyburn. This after yesterday's storm caused an extended power outage at the Nickel Lake intake. Communications coordinator Paige Tenbold says this means refraining from things like watering lawns or washing vehicles.
2: The conservation is going to help the city maintain our current water reserve levels. Just that non-essential use allows us that temporary time to make sure that the system is all back working and that we can get back to lifting that temporary water conservation.
1: The city's two spray parks are also temporarily closed. They'll reopen when the city is able to lift the temporary measures. A sudden death investigation is underway after an 8-year-old boy died at Regina Beach. Discover Weyburn's Larissa McEwen has more.
3: Lumsden RCMP responded to the beach Friday for a report of a water-related emergency. An 8-year-old boy was located in the water and declared deceased by EMS. His family has been notified. The Saskatchewan Coroner Service is investigating with no indication of criminality.
1: The city of Weyburn is advising drivers of an important intersection closure. Asphalt repairs begin today at the intersection of Souris Avenue and Government Road, and drivers should follow the detours and signage, using caution around crews and equipment. The work is expected to take around 1 week, and alternate access is available for businesses in the affected area. With students heading back to class, SGI is urging motorists to pay extra attention around schools. Communications consultant Michaela Solomon says collisions in school zones are relatively rare, but there's still a need for caution.
4: Really take the time to know where school zones are, know what the hours are, and know what the speed is, because speed really is the biggest concern when it comes to school zones.
1: The school zone speed limit is 30 kilometers per hour in most of Saskatchewan. SGI says there are no new changes or initiatives this year, but is reminding drivers to reduce their speed and keep their attention on the road. 70 years of cable manufacturing in Weyburn was celebrated Friday by Nexans. The company welcomed executives, dignitaries, and current and former employees for a tour and anniversary celebration. Nexans President and Managing Director Tim King says the cable produced by Nexans has been used in major projects across Canada, including the CN Tower and Confederation Bridge. He says the company is focused on keeping jobs in Weyburn for another 70 years.
5: We like to make sure that we also take care of the community in which we serve. So one way we do that is supporting with job growth and job stability and job security. Another way that we do it is through supporting local youth programs.
1: The celebration concluded with a $40,000 donation from Nexans to the Weyburn Comprehensive School Trades Program. 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
1: Prairie Fire FC is bringing a bit of Celtic FC's soccer experience to Weyburn this week, with its third annual academy camp getting underway today. Two coaches from the Scottish club are in town to work with players from U9 through U17. Both bring experience from Celtic's youth development system, along with coaching programs delivered around the world. The camp is part of Prairie Fire FC's ongoing affiliation with the club and gives local players a different perspective on the game. The sun is still shining, but the Richardson Pioneer Weyburn Red Wings are less than 2 weeks from opening the preseason. The team will see only three returning 20-year-old players, Callis Pierce, Turner McIntyre, and Jonah Baird. However, last year's rookies are returning with the potential to become real difference makers. Head coach and general manager Cody Mapes says the action starts on September 5th.
6: We play the 5th, 6th, and 7th right off the bat there against Melville twice, and then we have Verdun coming from the MJHL to play on a Monday night. And so, you know, we're looking forward to seeing a little bit of different competition and seeing what, you know, Melville and Estevan have throughout the preseason as well.
1: This will follow the fall development camps beginning on August 28th, which will wrap up on August 31st with the Eric Kalababa and Friends Cup.
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1: A mix of sun and clouds in the sky this afternoon with west wind gusting to 50, high 27. Partly cloudy this evening with a slight chance of showers overnight, wind shifting northwest with a low of 15. Tomorrow will be cloudy with a slight chance of showers early in the morning before the sun makes an appearance around noon with northwest wind gusting to 50 and a high of 22. Sunshine on Wednesday with a high of 26. More sun on Thursday with a high of 29. And a mix of sun and clouds on Friday with a slight chance of showers and high of 27. I'm Natasha Weeb. 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
4: A mix of sun and clouds in the sky this afternoon with wind gusting to 50 and a high of 27. Some more clouds will move in this evening with a slight chance of showers overnight. Wind persisting gusting to 50 with a low of 15. Tomorrow will be cloudy with a slight chance of showers early in the morning before becoming a mix of sun and clouds with wind gusting to 50 and a high of 22. And Wednesday we'll see sunshine with a high of 26. I'm Natasha Weeb. 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

Still plenty of time to be lawn chair lazy. It's the James Barker Band. I'm Sharon Church. I've got your sort of sports report coming up on the other side of 1:30, just after Blake Shelton. But first, here's Meg Maroney. Am I okay?

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5: A mix of sun and clouds in the sky this afternoon with wind gusting to 50, high 27. Skies become partly cloudy this evening with a slight chance of showers overnight, low 15. Tomorrow we'll see cloudy skies with a slight chance of showers early in the morning before the sun makes an appearance later in the day. Wind continuing to gust to 50 with a high of 22. And sunny skies return on Wednesday with a high of 26. I'm Natasha Weeb. Find the area's official forecast and stream us anywhere on the Discover Weyburn app.
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0: Honeybee. I'm Sharon Church, and it's now time for your Sorta Sports Report. We're witnessing CFL history, and it's not good. No, it's actually, it's pretty bad. The Ottawa Red Blacks are 0-10 this season, and they add that to the consecutive losses at the end of last season. Yeah, it's a 16-game losing streak. They haven't won a game since last September. Maybe that changes this week when the Lions visit Sunday nights, but I doubt it.
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1: Good afternoon. I'm Natasha Weeb. Weyburn residents and businesses are asked to limit water use to essential use only until further notice. This after an extended power outage yesterday impacted the raw water intake at Nickel Lake. Communications coordinator Paige Tenbolt.
2: The City of Weyburn will provide updates when we have more information on when the temporary water conservation can be lifted. But we really do thank the residents and businesses for helping to conserve water during this temporary disruption. We know that it can cause a bit of an inconvenience, especially for that non-essential water use.
1: Tenbolt adds the two spray parks will also be temporarily closed until the conservation measures can be lifted. An 8-year-old boy is dead following a water emergency at Regina Beach. Discover Weyburn's Larissa McEwen reports.
3: Lumsden RCMP and local EMS were called to the beach Friday. The boy was found in the water and declared deceased at the scene. The death is being investigated as sudden death by the Saskatchewan Coroner Service. No further details are being released.
1: A much-needed asphalt repair project begins today on Cirrus Avenue at Government Road, which will continue throughout the week. The City of Weyburn is asking drivers to use alternate routes, with alternate access available for businesses in the affected area. Posted detours and signage are in place for drivers who are asked to use caution around crews and equipment. With students heading back to class, SGI is urging motorists to pay extra attention around schools. Communications consultant Michaela Solomon says collisions in school zones are relatively rare, but there's still a need for caution.
4: Really take the time to know where school zones are, know what the hours are, and know what the speed is, because speed really is the biggest concern when it comes to school zones.
1: The school zone limit is 30 kilometers per hour in most of Saskatchewan. SGI says there are no new changes or initiatives this year, but it's reminded

0: drivers to reduce their speed and keep their attention on the road. Nexans Weyburn marked 7 decades of cable manufacturing with a celebration featuring local dignitaries and current and former employees. The event began with a tour of the East Avenue facility, where guests learned about the plant's history and manufacturing process. President and Managing Director Tim King says the Weyburn plant plays an important role in Nexans' work to support Canada's electrification and power grids. The company also highlighted its commitment to the local community.
1: It is a partnership with the support of the community and strong teams and workers that come in every day to particularly in a manufacturing facility. So we've been really fortunate to have that strong community support from Weyburn.
0: Nexans marked the anniversary with a $40,000 donation to the WCS Trades Program. 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
0: Prairie Fire FC is bringing a bit of Celtic FC's soccer experience to Weyburn this week, with its third annual academy camp getting underway today. Two coaches from the Scottish club are in town to work with players from U9 through U17. Both bring experience from Celtic's youth development system, along with coaching programs delivered around the world. The camp is part of Prairie Fire FC's ongoing affiliation with the club and gives local players a different perspective on the game. The sun is still shining, but the Richardson Pioneer Weyburn Red Wings are less than 2 weeks from opening the preseason. The team will see only three returning 20-year-old players, Callis Pierce, Turner McIntyre, and Jonah Baird. However, last year's rookies are returning with the potential to become real difference makers. Head coach and general manager Cody Mapes says the action starts on September 5th.
3: We play the 5th, 6th, and 7th right off the bat there against Melville twice, and then we have Verdun coming from the MJHL to play on a Monday night. And so, we're looking forward to seeing a little bit of different competition and seeing what, Melville and Estevan have throughout the preseason as well.
0: This will follow the fall development camps beginning on August 28th, which will wrap up on August 31st with the Eric Kalababa and Friends Cup.
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0: A mix of sun and clouds in the sky this afternoon with west wind gusting to 50, high 27. Partly cloudy this evening with a slight chance of showers overnight, wind shifting northwest with a low of 15. Tomorrow will be cloudy with a slight chance of showers early in the morning before the sun makes an appearance around noon with northwest wind gusting to 50 and a high of 22. Sunshine on Wednesday with a high of 26. More sun on Thursday with a high of 29. And a mix of sun and clouds on Friday with a slight chance of showers and high of 27. I'm Natasha Weeb. 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
5: A mix of sun and clouds in the sky this afternoon with wind gusting to 50 and a high of 27. Some more clouds will move in this evening with a slight chance of showers overnight. Wind

0: persisting gusting to 50 with a low of 15. Tomorrow will be cloudy with a slight chance of showers early in the morning before becoming a mix of sun and clouds with wind gusting to 50 and a high of 22. And Wednesday we'll see sunshine with a high of 26. I'm Natasha Weeb. 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
8: A mix of sun and clouds in the sky this afternoon with wind gusting to 50, high 27. Skies become partly cloudy this evening with a slight chance of showers overnight, low 15. Tomorrow we'll see cloudy skies with a slight chance of showers early in the morning before the sun makes an appearance later in the day. Wind continuing to gust to 50 with a high of 22. And sunny skies return on Wednesday with a high of 26. I'm Natasha Weeb. Find the area's official forecast and stream us anywhere on the Discover Weyburn app.
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0: Roz on your Monday afternoon. Hey, it's Sharon Church. You know, there are two types of phone users out there. Those who obsessively close out their background apps after they're done using them. And those who are just finding out right now that our apps stay running in the background if we don't close them out. Just kidding. I know they're there now. My husband is always horrified by the sheer number of them I have open. But here's the thing, all you type A people. While you think this action is extending your battery life, it's actually doing the opposite. If you manually force close an app, the smartphone has to reload it entirely the next time you use it, making your phone work harder. Think of it as letting your phone keep a bookmark rather than throwing out the whole book every single time.
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2: Lums and RCMP report the tragic death of an 8-year-old boy following an incident at Regina Beach. Larissa McEwen has the details coming up. 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
1: Good afternoon. I'm Natasha Weeb. Following an extended power outage at the Nickel Lake intake yesterday, the City of Weyburn is asking residents and businesses to temporarily conserve water. Communications Coordinator Paige Tenbolt.
2: So that's things like watering your lawn, washing your car outside, laundry that maybe doesn't have to get done. Of course, water can continue to be used for essential household needs, business needs, things like cooking, hygiene, sanitary things.
1: As part of this non-essential water conservation effort, the city's two spray parks, including the Don Mitchell Tot Lot and River Park, are temporarily closed. The city will inform the public when these temporary measures are lifted. An 8-year-old boy has died following a water-related emergency at Regina Beach. Discover Weyburn's Larissa McEwen has more.
3: Lumsden RCMP were called to the beach Friday and attended with local EMS. The child was found in the water and declared deceased at the scene. His family has been notified. The Saskatchewan Coroner Service is investigating the death as a sudden death. RCMP say there's no indication of criminality.
1: Drivers will need to use alternate routes to avoid construction this week at the intersection of Souris Avenue and Government Road. This is due to asphalt repairs, which should take about 1 week to complete.

0: Alternate access is available for businesses in the affected area. Drivers should follow posted detours and signage and use caution around crews and equipment. SGI is reminding drivers to slow down and stay focused as students return to school across Saskatchewan. The Crown Corporation says school zones will see more vehicles and pedestrians as the new school year begins. SGI communications consultant Michaela Solomon says speeding remains a major concern.
1: The faster a vehicle is moving, the greater risk of injury or fatality or collision. That's why obeying those posted speed limits is so important.
0: Solomon says drivers should also avoid distractions, including cell phones, and know the speed limits and hours for school zones in their community. Nexans Weyburn is celebrating 70 years of cable manufacturing in the community. The company hosted a celebration Friday, bringing together executives, local dignitaries, and current and former employees. Guests toured the facility, learning about its history dating back to 1956 and how cable is manufactured. Nexans President and Managing Director Tim King says cable made in Weyburn has been part of major Canadian projects and is now supplying utilities and data centers.
2: From the CN Tower to the Confederation Bridge, and today it's being sent into a lot of the large utilities across Canada and even some of the North America's biggest data centers. So the stuff that people are making in Weyburn really do matter.
0: The celebration also included a $40,000 donation to the Weyburn Comprehensive School Trades Program. For these stories and more, visit discoverweyburn.com.
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0: Prairie Fire FC is bringing a bit of Celtic FC's soccer experience to Weyburn this week, with its third annual academy camp getting underway today. Two coaches from the Scottish club are in town to work with players from U9 through U17. Both bring experience from Celtic's youth development system, along with coaching programs delivered around the world. The camp is part of Prairie Fire FC's ongoing affiliation with the club and gives local players a different perspective on the game. The sun is still shining, but the Richardson Pioneer Weyburn Red Wings are less than 2 weeks from opening the preseason. The team will see only three returning 20-year-old players, Callis Pierce, Turner McIntyre, and Jonah Baird. However, last year's rookies are returning with the potential to become real difference makers. Head coach and general manager Cody Mapes says the action starts on September 5th.
4: We play the 5th, 6th, and 7th right off the bat there against Melville twice, and then we have Verdon coming from the MJHL to play on a Monday night. And so, we're looking forward to seeing a little bit of different competition and seeing what, Melville and Estevan have throughout the preseason as well.
0: This will follow the fall development camps beginning on August 28th, which will wrap up on August 31st with the Eric Kalababa and Friends Cup.
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0: A mix of sun and clouds in the sky this afternoon with west wind gusting to 50, high 27. Partly cloudy this evening with a slight chance of showers overnight, wind shifting northwest with a low of 15. Tomorrow will be cloudy with a slight chance of showers early in the morning before the sun makes an appearance around noon with northwest wind gusting to 50 and a high of 22. Sunshine on Wednesday with a high of 26. More sun on Thursday with a high of 29. And a mix of sun and clouds on Friday with a slight chance of showers and high of 27. 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

0: Have you seen this week's craziest TikTok trend? It proves that we've officially run out of things to do. People are now filming themselves doing absolutely nothing and turning that into content. Now, if you're thinking, yeah, I watch all sorts of videos of people cleaning and cooking, you know, like doing regular things. No, I'm talking about millions of views for sitting there, just staring at the camera, just existing. Okay, all right. Honestly, you know what? If you ever wanted to become an influencer, now's the best time to do it.
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6: A mix of sun and clouds in the sky this afternoon with wind gusting to 50 and a high of 27. Some more clouds will move in this evening with a slight chance of showers overnight. Wind persisting gusting to 50 with a low of 15. Tomorrow will be cloudy with a slight chance of showers early in the morning before becoming a mix of sun and clouds with wind gusting to 50 and a high of 22. And Wednesday we'll see sunshine with a high of 26. I'm Natasha Weeb. 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

0: Cody Johnson and Carrie Underwood, I'm Gonna Love You. Hey, I'm Sharon Church. Did you see a movie over the weekend? Well, it was a blockbuster top three. In third place, The Odyssey, earning $19.5 million. Second place belongs to Insidious, Out of the Further, with $25.3 million. And still on top, Mr. Spider-Man himself, Brand New Day, selling 39 million in seats at North American theaters. That's a full month on top. And globally, it's now made $2.2 billion.
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8: A mix of sun and clouds in the sky this afternoon with wind gusting to 50, high 27. Skies become partly cloudy this evening with a slight chance of showers overnight, low 15. Tomorrow we'll see cloudy skies with a slight chance of showers early in the morning before the sun makes an appearance later in the day. Wind continuing to gust to 50 with a high of 22. And sunny skies return on Wednesday with a high of 26. I'm Natasha Weeb. Find the area's official forecast and stream us anywhere on the Discover Weyburn app.
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0: Rocker Band Get Together. I'm Sharon Church. Going to take just a little break before 4 o'clock, but I'll get you back into the tunes before the top of the hour. George Burge and Luke Combs, Ride, Ride, Ride, coming up next.
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1: Good afternoon. I'm Natasha Weeb.
2: A temporary non-essential water conservation measure is in effect for the city of Weyburn. This after yesterday's storm caused an extended power outage at the Nickel Lake intake. Communications coordinator Paige Tenbold says this means refraining from things like watering lawns or washing vehicles.
3: The conservation is going to help the city maintain our current water reserve levels. Just that non-essential use allows us that temporary time to make sure that the system is all back working and that we can get back to lifting that temporary water conservation.
2: The city's two spray parks are also temporarily closed. They'll reopen when the city is able to lift the temporary measures. A sudden death investigation is underway after an 8-year-old boy died at Regina Beach. Discover Weyburn's Larissa McEwen has more.
4: Lumsden RCMP responded to the beach Friday for a report of a water-related emergency. An 8-year-old boy was located in the water and declared deceased by EMS. His family has been notified. The Saskatchewan Coroner Service is investigating with no indication of criminality.
2: The city of Weyburn is advising drivers of an important intersection closure. Asphalt repairs begin today at the intersection of Souris Avenue and Government Road, and drivers should follow the detours and signage, using caution around crews and equipment. The work is expected to take around 1 week, and alternate access is available for businesses in the affected area. With students heading back to class, SGI is urging motorists to pay extra attention around schools. Communications consultant Michaela Solomon says collisions in school zones are relatively rare, but there's still a need for caution.
5: Really take the time to know where school zones are, know what the hours are, and know what the speed is, because speed really is the biggest concern when it comes to school zones.
2: The school zone speed limit is 30 kilometers per hour in most of Saskatchewan. SGI says there are no new changes or initiatives this year, but is reminding drivers to reduce their speed and keep their attention on the road. 70 years of cable manufacturing in Weyburn was celebrated Friday by Nexans. The company welcomed executives, dignitaries, and current and former employees for a tour and anniversary celebration. Nexans President and Managing Director Tim King says the cable produced by Nexans has been used in major projects across Canada, including the CN Tower and Confederation Bridge. He says the company is focused on keeping jobs in Weyburn for another 70 years.
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2: The celebration concluded with a $40,000 donation from Nexans to the Weyburn Comprehensive School Trades Program. 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
2: Prairie Fire FC is bringing a bit of Celtic FC's soccer experience to Weyburn this week, with its third annual academy camp getting underway today. Two coaches from the Scottish club are in town to work with players from U9 through U17. Both bring experience from Celtic's youth development system, along with coaching programs delivered around the world. The camp is part of Prairie Fire FC's ongoing affiliation with the club and gives local players a different perspective on the game. The sun is still shining, but the Richardson Pioneer Weyburn Red Wings are less than 2 weeks from opening the preseason. The team will see only three returning 20-year-old players, Callis Pierce, Turner McIntyre, and Jonah Baird. However, last year's rookies are returning with the potential to become real difference makers. Head coach and general manager Cody Mapes says the action starts on September 5th.
7: We play the 5th, 6th, and 7th right off the bat there against Melville twice, and then we have Verdon coming from the MJHL to play on a Monday night. And so, we're looking forward to seeing a little bit of different competition and seeing what, Melville and Estevan have throughout the preseason as well.
2: This will follow the fall development camps beginning on August 28th, which will wrap up on August 31st with the Eric Calababa and Friends Cup.
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2: A few clouds in the sky this evening with cloudiness increasing around midnight. A slight chance of showers overnight with west wind gusting to 60 and a low of 15. A mix of sun and clouds tomorrow with a slight chance of showers and wind shifting northwest gusting to 50, high 24. Sunshine on Wednesday with a high of 26.

0: More sun on Thursday with a high of 28. And a mix of sun and clouds on Friday with a high of 28. 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

Tyler, Joe Miller, Under the Influence, hey, it's Sharon Church. We're in the last week of August, the last full week. This is it, people. Countdown is on. For what? School? Fall? Just maybe it's another day at work. Glad you're here.

0: Halloween, don't tell on me. Hey, I'm Sharon Church. We are in the last full week of August. Parents, is this the week where we start to make the kids go to bed early and be sure to get them up at a decent hour of the day to prepare for back to school? Or do we just let them enjoy their last bit of freedom here? I'm more inclined to enjoy every last bit of summer. That first alarm at 6:30, 7 a.m. might be a doozy. But that's why you buy the fun school snacks for at least the first month. That's the bribe to get them out of bed. There's nothing more motivating for a 13-year-old than Gushers and Dunkaroos.
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1: There'll be a few clouds in the sky this evening with more clouds moving in overnight with a slight chance of showers and winds gusting to 60, temperatures reaching a low of 15. There'll be a mix of both sun and clouds in the sky tomorrow with a slight chance of showers continuing. The wind will gust to 50 with a high of 24. And Wednesday we'll see sunshine with a high of 26. I'm Natasha Weeb. 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

0: 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Hey, I'm Sharon Church. When people ask why I'm so excited for my kids to go back to school, it's not because I don't love them. Of course I do. It's not because I won't miss all the extra time we've spent together this summer. I will. Maybe. It's because of stuff like this. So yesterday, I pulled into the garage to find the deep freeze door wide open. Same with the door from the garage to the mudroom. After maneuvering my way through piles of shoes at the door, the clean laundry spilling out of the dryer in the hallway, and the contents of the board game Clue in the living room, I found myself in the kitchen. The very sticky kitchen. Because not all of the children have mastered the art of getting jam from the jar to the bread without globs and globs all over the counter. You're gonna miss this. You're gonna want this back. Will I?
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9: There'll be a few clouds in the sky this evening with more clouds moving in overnight with a slight chance of showers and winds gusting to 60, temperatures reaching a low of 15. There'll be a mix of both sun and clouds in the sky tomorrow with a slight chance of showers continuing. The wind will gust to 50 with a high of 24. And Wednesday we'll see sunshine with a high of 26. I'm Natasha Weeb. 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

0: FOMO, that's the fear of missing out, and JOMO, the joy of missing out, meet FOBO. Hey, I'm Sharon Church. That's the fear of a better option. Experts say FOBO thrives in a world of endless possibilities, endless options, restaurants, vacations, careers, even relationships. Constantly wondering if there's a better choice out there can lead to procrastination, overthinking, and what's known as analysis paralysis. Too many options make it harder, not easier, to decide. Well, too many viable options make it harder. Oh, should we spend our winter in Bora Bora or Fiji? What does the bank account say? It says no go.
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2: Lumsden RCMP report the tragic death of an 8-year-old boy following an incident at Regina Beach. Larissa McEwen has the details coming up. And in sports, the Richardson Pioneer Weyburn Red Wings preseason is fast approaching. 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
3: The Canadian Cattle Association has taken a major step towards reshaping how it represents producers across the country. President Tyler Fulton.
4: I am thrilled to report that the board approved the bylaws that reflect the new structure. So we've got some pretty significant changes. I think are going to be real improvements to the way that the board works and communicates with its provincial members, really trying to maintain a focus on the role and responsibility that that directors have when they sit around the CCA table. There's still a lot of small details that still need to get worked out. The

0: implementation of the new bylaws won't be until March of next year. But the uncertainty associated with, you know, what the new structure was going to look like is largely addressed. We've passed that, and there's a way forward that I'm really quite excited about.
1: For Golden West, I'm Glendalee Allen Vossler.
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1: Good afternoon. I'm Natasha Weeb.

0: Suburban residents and businesses are asked to limit water use to essential use only until further notice. This after an extended power outage yesterday impacted the raw water intake at Nickel Lake. Communications coordinator Paige Tenbold.
1: The City of Weyburn will provide updates when we have more information on when the temporary water conservation can be lifted. But we really do thank the residents and businesses for helping to conserve water during this temporary disruption. We know that it can cause a bit of an inconvenience, especially for that non-essential water use.
0: Tenbold adds the two spray parks will also be temporarily closed until the conservation measures can be lifted. An 8-year-old boy is dead following a water emergency at Regina Beach. Discover Weyburn's Larissa McEwen reports.
2: Lumsden RCMP and local EMS were called to the beach Friday. The boy was found in the water and declared deceased at the scene. The death is being investigated as sudden death by the Saskatchewan Coroner Service. No further details are being released.
0: A much-needed asphalt repair project begins today on Cirrus Avenue at Government Road, which will continue throughout the week. The City of Weyburn is asking drivers to use alternate routes, with alternate access available for businesses in the affected area. Posted detours and signage are in place for drivers who are asked to use caution around crews and equipment. With students heading back to class, SGI is urging motorists to pay extra attention around schools. Communications consultant Michaela Solomon says collisions in school zones are relatively rare, but there's still a need for caution.
3: Really take the time to know where school zones are, know what the hours are, and know what the speed is, because speed really is the biggest concern when it comes to school zones.
0: The school zone limit is 30 kilometers per hour in most of Saskatchewan. SGI says there are no new changes or initiatives this year, but is reminding drivers to reduce their speed and keep their attention on the road. Nexans Weyburn marked 7 decades of cable manufacturing with a celebration featuring local dignitaries and current and former employees. The event began with a tour of the East Avenue facility, where guests learned about the plant's history and manufacturing process. President and Managing Director Tim King says the Weyburn plant plays an important role in Nexans' work to support Canada's electrification and power grids. The company also highlighted its commitment to the local community.
4: It is a partnership with the support of the community and strong teams and workers that come in every day to particularly in a manufacturing facility. So we've been really fortunate to have that strong community support from Weyburn.
0: Nexans marked the anniversary with a $40,000 donation to the WCS Trades Program. 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
0: Prairie Fire FC is bringing a bit of Celtic FC's soccer experience to Weyburn this week, with its third annual academy camp getting underway today. Two coaches from the Scottish club are in town to work with players from U9 through U17. Both bring experience from Celtic's youth development system, along with coaching programs delivered around the world. The camp is part of Prairie Fire FC's ongoing affiliation with the club and gives local players a different perspective on the game. The sun is still shining, but the Richardson Pioneer Weyburn Red Wings are less than 2 weeks from opening the preseason. The team will see only three returning 20-year-old players, Callis Pierce, Turner McIntyre, and Jonah Baird. However, last year's rookies are returning with the potential to become real difference makers. Head coach and general manager Cody Mapes says the action starts on September 5th.
6: We play the 5th, 6th, and 7th right off the bat there against Melville twice, and then we have Verdon coming from the MJHL to play on a Monday night. And so, we're looking forward to seeing a little bit of different competition and seeing what, Melville and Estevan have throughout the preseason as well.
0: This will follow the fall development camps beginning on August 28th, which will wrap up on August 31st with the Eric Calababa and Friends Cup.
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0: A few clouds in the sky this evening with cloudiness increasing around midnight. A slight chance of showers overnight with west wind gusting to 60 and a low of 15. A mix of sun and clouds tomorrow with a slight chance of showers and wind shifting northwest gusting to 50, high 24. Sunshine on Wednesday with a high of 26. More sun on Thursday with a high of 28. And a mix of sun and clouds on Friday with a high of 28. I'm Natasha Weeb. 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

0: Anderson, worth your while. Hey, I'm Sharon Church, and it's now time for your sort of sports report. We are witnessing CFL history, and it's not good. No, it's pretty bad. The Ottawa Red Blacks are 0-10 this season, and they add that to the consecutive losses at the end of last season. Yeah, it's a 16-game losing streak. They haven't won a game since last September. Maybe that changes, though, this week when the Lions visit Sunday night. I doubt it, though.
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3: 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It's a great reminder that caring for Weyburn's urban forest is something we all have a role in, but planting new trees

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2: There'll be a few clouds in the sky this evening with more clouds moving in overnight with a slight chance of showers and winds gusting to 60, temperatures reaching a low of 15. There'll be a mix of both sun and clouds in the sky tomorrow with a slight chance of showers continuing. The wind will gust to 50 with a high of 24. And Wednesday we'll see sunshine with a high of 26. I'm Natasha Weeb. 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

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I'm Sharon Church. Do you close out all of your background apps after you're done using them? That might not be such a good thing. We'll chat about that after Luke Holmes. But first, here's Dallas Smith. Good Time Goes.

Ain't no love in Oklahoma. Hey, I'm Sharon Church. There are two types of phone users out there. Those who obsessively close out their background apps after they're done using them. And those who are just finding out right now that our apps stay running in the background if we don't close them out. Just kidding. I know they're there now. Okay, my husband, every time he looks at my phone, he's horrified.

0: by the sheer number of the apps I have open. And he's like frantically closing them out. But here's the thing. Here's the thing. All you type A people don't know. While you think this action is extending your battery life, it's actually doing the opposite. If you manually force close an app, the smartphone has to reload it entirely the next time that you use it, making your phone work harder. Think of it as letting your phone keep a bookmark rather than throwing out the whole book every time.
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10: Hey folks, Jade here from Kings in Carlisle. 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Back to school. Yep, I said it. 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
12: There'll be a few clouds in the sky this evening with more clouds moving in overnight with a slight chance of showers and winds gusting to 60, temperatures reaching a low of 15. There'll be a mix of both sun and clouds in the sky tomorrow with a slight chance of showers continuing. The wind will gust to 50 with a high of 24, and Wednesday we'll see sunshine with a high of 26. I'm Natasha Weeb. 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

0: dangling taillight this town. Hey, I'm Sharon Church. This week's craziest TikTok trend proves we've officially run out of things to do. People are now filming themselves doing absolutely nothing and turning that into content. And if you're thinking, well, they've been doing that for years. I watch a lady clean her house and make dinner. Like, that's nothing, right? Oh, no. I'm talking about millions of views for sitting there, just staring at the camera, just existing. There's never been a better time to break into the influencer world, I guess.
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1: Good evening. I'm Natasha Weeb. Following an extended power outage at the Nickel Lake intake yesterday, the City of Weyburn is asking residents and businesses to temporarily conserve water. Communications Coordinator Paige Tenbolt.
2: So that's things like watering your lawn, washing your car outside, laundry that maybe doesn't have to get done. Of course, water can continue to be used for essential household needs, business needs, things like cooking, hygiene, sanitary things.
1: As part of this non-essential water conservation effort, the city's two spray parks, including the Don Mitchell Tot Lot and River Park, are temporarily closed. The city will inform the public when these temporary measures are lifted. An 8-year-old boy has died following a water-related emergency at Regina Beach. Discover Weyburn's Larissa McEwen has more.
3: Lumsden RCMP were called to the beach Friday and attended with local EMS. The child was found in the water and declared deceased at the scene. His family has been notified. The Saskatchewan Coroner's Service is investigating the death as a sudden death. RCMP say there's no indication of criminality.
1: Drivers will need to use alternate routes to avoid construction this week at the intersection of Souris Avenue and Government Road. This is due to asphalt repairs, which should take about 1 week to complete. Alternate access is available for businesses in the affected area. Drivers should follow posted detours and signage and use caution around crews and equipment. SGI is reminding drivers to slow down and stay focused as students return to school across Saskatchewan. The Crown Corporation says school zones will see more vehicles and pedestrians as the new school year begins. SGI communications consultant Michaela Solomon says speeding remains a major concern.
4: The faster a vehicle is moving, the greater risk of injury or fatality or collision. That's why obeying those